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0: 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Too early? 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Too energetic? Shopping? 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
3: From the Sky News Centre at 2, several explosions have been reported across parts of southern Iran after the US announced it had started launching powerful strikes. Its central command says the actions in response to three tankers being hit in the Strait of Hormuz earlier. Our US correspondent Mark Stones in Washington.
4: A US military source saying to me, this is punishment, not proportional. What that means is that President Trump, frankly, has had enough and is doing what he said he would do, which is to get right back at it.
3: Tehran's foreign ministry says the attacks violate an agreement setting a path towards a peace deal. Labour, the Conservatives and the Greens all say they won't stand in a by-election triggered by the resignation of Nigel Farage. The Reform UK leader is currently facing intense scrutiny over undeclared gifts. He says a vote will allow the people of Clacton to judge his actions. But Lib Dem leader Sir Ed Davey thinks it's an attempt at distraction.
5: Nigel Farage has broken the rules so badly that he doesn't want to face the music. This attempt to get himself out of jail free, I hope the voters of Clacton will see through it. I think they'll have enough of his dishonesty.
3: Prince Harry's accused a court of a whitewash after losing his privacy lawsuit against the Daily Mail. A judge ruled he and other celebrities had failed to prove allegations of unlawful information gathering. A mother and two children who'd not been seen for days have been found dead at their home in Bedfordshire. Police believe a murder suspect has left the country. Novak Djokovic has won the longest Wimbledon quarterfinal in history. He defeated Canada's Felix Auger-Aliassime after 5 hours and 15 minutes on centre court. And Lionel Messi says it was incredibly exciting to be part of Argentina's fight back against Egypt to keep their World Cup defence alive. They were 2-0 down with 11 minutes to go before winning 3-2 to reach the quarterfinals. That's the latest. I'm Cam Hall.
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6: Plenty of sunny intervals for Wednesday. Little hazier in the afternoon. Very hot again. Highs for South Leicestershire and North Northants. 30 Celsius.
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0: whatever the weather has to offer, we start off our Sunday on HFM with 3 hours of the best music from yesteryear. So from 8 o'clock, I look forward to playing some of the sounds you had in your record collection from the years of the 1960. The last Sunday of the month, we will be playing Pirate's Gold as we bring you the sound of the ships and forts broadcasting off our coastline in the mid-1960s. Wherever you are in the world, this Sunday, get a bit closer with your 60s Sunday with me, Paul Wright.
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3: From the Sky News Centre at 3, the US military's announced it's launched a series of powerful strikes against Iran. Its central command says it follows hits yesterday on three commercial ships that were passing through the Strait of Hormuz. State media in Tehran's reporting several explosions in the south of the country. Both Labour and the Conservatives say they won't stand in a by-election triggered by the resignation of Nigel Farage. The Reform leaders announced he's standing down from Parliament to contest what he called a people versus the establishment vote. He's facing a new parliamentary investigation over undeclared donations. Tory leader Kemi Badenoch called it a fake by-election.
4: Nigel Farage is having a hissy fit because the first time he's actually having to deal with some real scrutiny. What this by-election is a gimmick. This is him wanting to make everything about himself.
3: The UK and European allies have agreed to spend £37 billion over the next decade on long-range precision strike capabilities. The weapons will be able to hit targets up to 2,000 kilometres away. Today's announcement comes as NATO leaders meet in Turkey. Prince Harry's lost his privacy case against the publisher of the Daily Mail. The High Court threw out all claims made by the Duke and six other claimants, ruling they'd failed to prove their allegations. Novak Djokovic won the longest ever men's quarterfinal at Wimbledon to book his place in the last four. The 39-year-old beat Felix Auger-Aliassime after 5 hours and 15 minutes on centre court. Djokovic admits this was one of his most special nights at the All England Club.
5: I was telling the kids to go to sleep after the fourth, but they didn't want to listen. And I'm glad they stayed because it was honestly one of the best matches I was part of on this court in my career.
3: He'll play defending champion Jannik Sinner next. And Argentina produced a stunning comeback from 2-0 down to beat Egypt 3-2. They're into the quarterfinals of the World Cup with Switzerland. That's the latest. I'm Cam Hall.
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6: Plenty of sunny intervals for Wednesday. Little hazier in the afternoon. Very hot again. Highs for South Leicestershire and North Northants. 30 Celsius.
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Expect great music, the infamous Hooker Dog quiz, hilarious stories and plenty of reasons to smile. It's the show that'll brighten your Wednesday. That's Paul Hartshorne, every other Wednesday from 6, only on 102.3 HFM. 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
3: From the Sky News Centre at 4, the US military says it's hit 80 targets after launching airstrikes across southern Iran overnight. Air defence systems and coastal radars were among the sites listed by Central Command. It follows three tankers coming under fire in the Strait of Hormuz yesterday, threatening ceasefire plans. Our correspondent Mark Stone described how the strikes are being viewed in Washington.
4: Punishment not proportional. I think that maybe suggests to us that this is a little bit more sustained than the tit-for-tat that we have seen since that memorandum of understanding was signed on the 17th of June.
3: Iran's military has vowed a crushing response. Labour and the Conservatives have announced they won't stand candidates in the Clacton by-election after it was triggered by Nigel Farage, the Reform UK leader who's facing a new parliamentary investigation over undeclared donations, has confirmed he'll fight to take back his seat in Essex. Tory leader Kemi Badenoch called it a fake election, while Labour says it's a circus. Here's what people in Clacton think.
5: He can do no wrong. You tell me this lot that's in now haven't got any dodgy dealings.
6: They're all the same to me. They promise everything and give you nothing.
7: I do care, but I'm not sure if he's totally honest, to be fair. I don't know if it's all true.
3: The UK will lead European allies in stepping up funding for long-range precision strike capabilities. It's been agreed as NATO leaders meet in Turkey. Warnings have been issued over chilling speeds being clocked on UK roads. The RAC says more than 30,000 motorists last year were found doing 30 miles per hour or more on streets where the limit's 20. Police twice recorded drivers doing 161 miles per hour. Novak Djokovic has won the longest ever men's quarterfinal at Wimbledon. He came through in over 5 hours and 15 minutes. And Fulham have appointed Alvaro Arbeloa as their new manager. He joins Craven Cottage on a 3-year deal. That's the latest. I'm Cam Hall.
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8: Plenty of sunny intervals for Wednesday. Little hazier in the afternoon. Very hot again. Highs for South Leicestershire and North Northants. 30 Celsius.
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3: From the Sky News Centre at 5, several explosions have been reported across parts of southern Iran after the US announced it had started launching powerful strikes. It follows hits yesterday on three commercial ships that were passing through the Strait of Hormuz. Washington's also revoked a license allowing the sale of Iranian oil. It appears the major parties won't challenge Nigel Farage's attempt to return as an MP in the Clacton by-election. The Reform UK leader resigned his Essex seat yesterday, claiming parliamentary probes into undeclared donations are being used as a political tool. Labour, the Greens and the Conservatives have confirmed they won't put candidates forward. Reform's deputy leader Richard Tice says they're running scared.
4: These other parties, they've been hounding us. They've been saying that Nigel is guilty and that this may lead to a by-election. Nigel's had enough of it and has said, bring it on. He's bringing it on. And all of a sudden, they're now running for the hills. You can't see them for dust.
3: The UK and European allies have agreed to spend £37 billion over the next decade on long-range precision strike capabilities. The announcement comes as NATO leaders meet in Turkey. And investigations found unsafe baby pillows, sleeping bags and self-feeding bottle holders were among items being sold in the UK. Consumer group Which warned some were potentially lethal. Novak Djokovic won the longest ever men's quarterfinal at Wimbledon to book his place in the last four. The 39-year-old beat Felix Auger Aliassime after 5 hours and 15 minutes on centre court.
5: I was telling the kids to go to sleep after the fourth, but they didn't want to listen. And I'm glad they stayed because it was honestly one of the best matches I was part of on this court in my career.
3: And Lionel Messi says his Argentina team never gives up after the defending champions produced an epic comeback to reach the World Cup quarterfinals. They were 2-0 down against Egypt with 11 minutes of normal time remaining, but won 3-2 in Atlanta. That's the latest. I'm Cam Hall.
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6: Plenty of sunny intervals for Wednesday. Little hazier in the afternoon. Very hot again. Highs for South Leicestershire and North Northants. 30 Celsius.
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3: From the Sky News Centre at 6, sirens have sounded in Bahrain and Kuwait, where Iran says it's been targeting American military sites in response to fresh US strikes overnight. The Iranian military threatened a crushing response to the US hitting more than 80 sites. Washington says the attacks were an immediate response to tankers being targeted in the Strait of Hormuz. The White House has revoked a license allowing Iran to sell oil. It's proposed affordable homes for health service staff be built on NHS land in England. Cam Hall has the details.
4: Ministers hope offering discounted rents to nurses, porters and other workers will help with recruitment in areas where houses are expensive. Some will be let at market rate, with developers leasing unused land from NHS trusts. It'll run as a pilot first. Meanwhile, NHS building projects will be approved by the Department of Health, not the Treasury. A 10-year plan also includes £200 million for GP practice upgrades, among other investments.
3: The Greens are the last of the big parties to confirm they won't be contesting a by-election in Nigel Farage's Essex constituency. The Reform leaders stepped down but will re-stand as he faces investigations over undeclared donations. Here's what people in Clacton think.
5: He can do no wrong. You tell me this lot that's in there haven't got any dodgy dealings.
6: They're all the same to me. They promise everything and give you nothing.
7: I do care, but I'm not sure if he's totally honest, to be fair. I don't know if it's all true.
3: Trains are disrupted ahead of an amber heat health alert kicking in for parts of the Midlands and southern England. The UK's in its third heatwave in as many months. Sport: Lionel Messi was in tears at the final whistle as he helped Argentina come from 2-0 down to beat Egypt 3-2 at the World Cup. Switzerland got past Colombia on penalties. Also in football, Alvaro Arbeloa has been announced as the new manager of Fulham. That's the latest. I'm Amante Falkenstein.
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8: Plenty of sunny intervals for Wednesday. Little hazier in the afternoon. Very hot again. Highs for South Leicestershire and North Northants, 30 Celsius.
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0: I'm Adam Wilson, and this is an invitation to join me for the Quiet Revolution. You can be a part of the show on Tuesday evenings between 9 and 11, where you'll hear music like this.
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3: From the Sky News Centre at 7. The head of NATO has called US airstrikes on Iran overnight absolutely necessary after tankers were targeted in the Strait of Hormuz.
4: When you have a ceasefire and Iran is basically violating the ceasefire, we've seen what happened yesterday with ships being attacked, I think it is totally crucial that the US forcefully reacts.
3: The American military hit 80 sites before Iran threatened what it calls a crushing response. Missile alert sirens have sounded in Bahrain and Kuwait. Plans have been announced to lease unused NHS land to developers to build affordable homes for health service staff in England. The aim is to make it easier to recruit in places where housing costs are high. The Greens are the last major political party to confirm they won't be putting forward a candidate in the Clacton by-election in Essex. It was triggered after Nigel Farage resigned, although he will be re-standing for Reform. He faces an investigation over donations. And investigations found unsafe baby pillows, sleeping bags and self-feeding bottle holders are among items being sold online in the UK. Alibaba, AliExpress, Amazon, eBay, Etsy, OnBuy and TikTok shops say they've removed the products identified. In sport, Lionel Messi says his Argentina team never gives up after the defending champions produced an epic comeback to reach the World Cup quarterfinals. They beat Egypt 3-2. Switzerland are also through, beating Colombia on penalties. Novak Djokovic won the longest ever men's quarterfinal at Wimbledon to book his place in the last four. He beat Felix Auger-Aliassime after 5 hours and 15 minutes on centre court.
5: I was telling the kids to go to sleep after the fourth, but they didn't want to listen. And I'm glad they stayed because it was honestly one of the best matches I was part of on this court in my career.
3: He'll play defending champion Jannik Sinner next. And England's cricketers have taken a 2-0 lead in their five-match series against T20 world champions India. It's after they thrashed the visitors by 125 runs at Trent Bridge. That's the latest.
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6: Good morning, I'm Dave Irving. It's 2 minutes past seven on Wednesday, the 8th of July. Weather-wise, today is going to be dry and fine with plenty of sunshine and little to no cloud cover. Consequently, it's going to feel very, very hot. Maximum high, 30 degrees Celsius. Currently, at 7 o'clock in the morning, it's 20 degrees in Market Harborough.
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6: If you're travelling by rail in or out of Market Harbour this morning, the hot weather may affect some journeys. The 6:57 to London, that's running 8 minutes late. That's going to come in at 5 minutes past seven. The 7 minutes past four to Nottingham is running 5 minutes late. That's going to come in at 7:09. All other trains are on time. On the roads, let's have a quick look at that for you. Quite a lot going on today. Right, temporary traffic lights, the National Grid on Northampton Road in Market Harborough, causing delays to the Welland Park Road junction. That's ongoing till tomorrow, officially. Northampton Road, the Square, and St Mary's Road in Market Harborough, temporary lights until midday tomorrow as they replace the old signals there. A427 bypass, that's the road up through Dingley towards Corby. Road closure from 9:30am to 3:30. That's for Northamptonshire Highways. The diversion will take you through Desborough, or you can carry on to the A14, go up to Kettering and then back to Corby that way. Hawthorpe Road in Deddingworth, that's a road closure until the 8th of August. Victoria Street, Fleckney, road closure for today only. Newland Street in Braybrook, temporary traffic lights the National Grid until the 14th of July. And Main Street in East Farndon, two-way signals for Anglia Water, that's ongoing till Friday. And a word of warning of some road closures tomorrow. Main Street and Smeaton Road in Gumley will close from 9am to 3pm for Leicestershire Highways That's from Thursday right through to the 9th of August. Every day, right through to the 9th of August. Wow. And Arden Way in Market Harbour, that will be a road closure tomorrow, for tomorrow only, for Leicestershire Highways.
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0: whatever it is about that song, it always just makes me feel good. You know, it's one of these things. It's a beautiful day. I'm going to play a beautiful day in a second, actually, you two. It's Wednesday, halfway through the week. Three of a kind today is going to be exceptionally tough because I'm getting fed up losing. So I'm going to give you an absolute stinker. And it's hump day. Yes, halfway through the week is hump day. Did you know that? You did know that. Okay. And also it's HFM quiz enigma tonight.
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It's a beautiful day, and it's going to be a beautiful day today in Marg Harbour and surrounding districts, because the temperatures are going to reach the heady heights of 30 degrees. So be careful, make sure you got some protection on. Although if you are staying indoors, you don't need to bother.

0: Dibby Brothers for Jen there, back from her travels. 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
4: 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If you want to go south to London, 7:59 on Platform 2. Just looking to see if there's any cancellations. Yeah, here we go. The 8:34 to Nottingham has been cancelled because of forecasted severe weather. That's what it tells me. The 8:34 to Nottingham has been cancelled because of forecasted severe weather. Ah, right. Okay, then.
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4: By severe weather, I mean, it must mean the heat, yes? Does it buckle the tracks up to Nottingham? I don't know. Or maybe the staff don't like working in the heat. I don't know. No idea.

HFM's big summer giveaway continues today. Final day today, because on Dave Smith's show it will be drawn and we'll get one lucky winner. No Dave Smith though, it'll be Pat doing the show this morning. So Pat will be doing the drawing. The prize this time is a fantastic family day out to Wickseed Park in Kettering, which is only, what, 10 miles, 12 miles up the road? One of the UK's oldest amusement parks, Wickseed Park combines classic and modern rides, beautiful parkland, lakes, adventure playgrounds, making it a great day. Try Wicksteed's ice cream, by the way. 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That's 6446 on the text. Start your message HFM, leave a space, and then all we need from you is your full name and telephone number. So that's a Christian name and surname and telephone number. Simple as that. And you will go in the draw and you stand a chance of winning. If you're not in the draw, you've got no chance.

0: John Denver. His was a mysterious death, wasn't it? He flew his own aeroplane. I think it was a Lear jet that he had. And he flew out to sea, if you like, and that was it. Never come back. We think that the cabin depressurized or something or other, and they think that he froze in the aeroplane. And then it just ran till the fuel ran out.
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0: Morning to Jamie and to Andrea. I've just put you in the Wixie Park draw. Good

Two, it always seems to work out that when I play you a song request, you're either on your way to hospital or on your way back from hospital, and you tend to miss them. But I know you're at home today and you've got it today. Finally played you one. It's just come up to 10 minutes to 8.

Morning, Simon Howard. Yes, you went in the draw. I just seen your name there at the last second. News coming your way next. Don't forget, three of a kind, round about 8.

0: Carlisle, formerly lead singer of the Californian band The Go-Go's. I think she was one of the co-founders way back in 78? Somewhere around about that. It's just going up to 8 o'clock, it's news time.
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4: It's 8 o'clock, I'm Nick Shaw. All passengers injured in a major crash involving two East Midlands railway trains have now moved out of critical care. The incident near Bedford on June the 19th killed driver Sean Burton and left more than 160 people injured, including some passengers who'd boarded one of the trains in Market Harborough. Meanwhile, EMR is warning passengers to only travel if essential this week, as high temperatures are expected to affect services from Market Harborough. Some are being suspended while there's extended journey times due to speed restrictions for safety reasons. It's proposed affordable homes for health service staff could be built on NHS land in England. Cam Hall has the details.
5: Ministers hope offering discounted rents to nurses, porters and other workers will help with recruitment in areas where houses are expensive. Some will be let at market rate, with developers leasing unused land from NHS trusts. It'll run as a pilot first. Meanwhile, NHS building projects will be approved by the Department of Health, not the Treasury. A 10-year plan also includes £200 million for GP practice upgrades, among other investments.
4: The company behind plans for a controversial green energy facility near Great Bowden has revised the scheme, prompting further public consultation. A proposed pipeline linking the anaerobic digestion plant to the gas network would now be installed entirely underground. More than 300 objections have been lodged, with plans for a former mushroom farm on Wellham Lane likely to be considered by councillors later this year. A new AI-powered blood test could reduce the need for invasive cancer exams. The Pinpoint test analyses 30 markers in the blood to predict whether a woman's at high risk. Experts say it could spare tens of thousands of women a year from unpleasant gynaecological assessments. Sean Duffy is Pinpoint's chief medical officer.
6: That has a twofold impact. The first is obviously for the patient. They get answers very quickly and they don't have to undergo invasive testing. Using the Pinpoint test will allow the service to become more efficient by freeing up resources that are labour intensive within the health service.
4: There are water supply problems in parts of the HFM region again as temperatures continue to rise. Anglian Water's apologised to customers in Clipston and surrounding areas, with some reporting no water or low pressure. The company says increased demand during the hot weather is putting pressure on supplies, while its teams are working to keep taps running. And Virgin Media's been fined £28 million for preventing customers from cancelling contracts over a three-year period. Regulator Ofcom found millions of callers were put through hassle and difficulty when trying to switch providers.
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4: 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In Market Harborough now.
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0: If you are travelling by rail this morning, the 808 to Nottingham is the next train in, Platform 1. That has been delayed. That's going to come in at 8:14. 8.27 to London is on time on platform two. The 8.34 to Nottingham has been cancelled because of forecasted severe weather. So the 8.34 to Nottingham cancelled. All other trains running on time. 9.36. If you're looking a bit ahead, the 9.36 Nottingham has been cancelled as well. So, yeah, quite a few going on there. It seems to be all the Nottingham trains that are getting cancelled due to the weather. Probably too hot. Anyway, on the roads, let's have a look. Temporary traffic lights for the National Grid on Northampton Road in Market Harbour are causing delays near the Welland Park Road Junction. They'll be ongoing until tomorrow. Northampton Road, the Square and St Mary's Road in Market Harbour, temporary lights replacing the usual signals for Severn Trent until midday today. A427 bypass, various locations. That's all the way up towards Dingley and as you head towards Corby. That's a road closure from 9.30am to 3.30. That's ongoing till tomorrow. That's the pink and white lines back on the road. Fulthorpe Road in Thedingworth, that's a road closure until the 8th of August. Victoria Street in Fleckney, that's a closure for Leicestershire Highways just for today. Newland Street in Braybrook, they've got multi-way signals for the National Grid until the 14th of July. And finally, Main Street East Farndon. Two-way signals there for Anglia Water. That's ongoing till Friday.
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So don't forget, it being the second Wednesday of the month, it means it's HFM Quiz Night. We'll be hosting the fun night at Enigma on Coventry Road in Market Harborough. 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It is the second Wednesday of every month, we'll remind you. So, you know, the idea is get your tables booked in early, okay? Because it tends to, I wouldn't say sell out all the time, but there are weeks that there's just no space available. But yeah, give it a go. 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

0: 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I'll also be taking you on a trip to Noonie's Vinyl Vaults, where real records will get played on our turntables. So that's me, Noonie, between 2 and 4pm every Sunday afternoon on HFM. I look forward to seeing you then.
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0: Wang Chung and Dance Hall Day. The time is 8:22. This Saturday, that's the 11th of July, from 11 a.m. till 12 p.m, there's a talk by a gentleman by the name of Peter Liddell taking place at the Harbour Museum, called Walking Through Time, 50 Years. So that's the only information I had, but I've looked it up. Over the last 50 years, exploration of the fields in Leicester and Rutland has transformed what we know about this area's archaeology. It's a special exhibition talk at the Harbour Museum. It delves into the discoveries and people that have helped put the region at the forefront of the community archaeology in Britain, or the archaeology community even. So anyway, there you go. That's what it is. It's on Saturday, 11 to 12. You've got to book a place, really. So get in touch with the museum or the library down there and book yourself a place on that this Saturday from 11 till 12.
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3: 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And then 10 minutes later, we have today's three of a kind quiz. 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
1: East Midlands Railway is warning passengers to only travel if essential this week, as high temperatures disrupt services for Market Harborough. Meanwhile, all passengers injured in a major crash involving two EMR trains last month have now been moved out of critical care. It's proposed affordable homes for health service staff could be built on NHS land in England. The company behind a controversial plan to build a green energy facility near Great Bowden has revised the scheme, prompting further public consultation. There are water supply problems once again in parts of the HFM region as temperatures continue to rise. The weather, plenty of unbroken sunshine today, turning very hot again. Highs this afternoon, 31 Celsius. That's the latest more news at the top of the hour.
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3: Right, if you're travelling by rail in or out of Market Harbour this morning, the 8:34 to Nottingham has been cancelled because of the severe weather. 8:55 to London St Pancras Platform 2, that is on time. The 9:06 to Nottingham is running late due to congestion. That will be coming in round about 9:10. Also, the 9:36 to Nottingham has been cancelled, as has the 10:26 to London. So check with the train station before you leave the house. That's the best bet.
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0: Now, I've got to tell you that sometimes a listener will send us a jingle they've made for us. And we tend to play them.
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0: Somebody sent me a whole song.
1: Swim.

0: Empire of the Sun, We Are the People. Morning, Chairs. He says, well, Dave, you said you got a song made for you. Are you going to be playing it? Yes. I'll do it after the break, OK? I'm only playing because I like it. And, you know, I feel quite honoured. Thank you very much indeed. Ginger Lad done that for me. So I shall play it after the break. But before the break, which is coming up, let's do today's three of a kind quiz, shall we?
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0: Now, I know you're all worried that I'm going to be evil with this one today, seeing as I'm losing 2-0 at the moment. I'm not here on Friday, I'm not here on Monday, I'm having a little break. So, yeah, we can only end up as a draw if I win the next two. But if you win this one, that's me beaten for the week. So, three questions, three answers. Work out the answers to the questions, then work out what connects them. When you've got that connection, that's your fourth answer. You send all four answers in to me. Various ways you can do this. You can telephone 01858 464 666. You can email studio@harbourfm.co.uk. 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Leave a space. And don't forget to give me your full name and... give us all four answers and don't forget to add your name. Yes, that's what I meant. And you can use your HFM app on your phone. So, question number one. What song has been covered by Julie Covington and Madonna? What song has been covered by Julie Covington and Madonna? Number two, what was Bonnie Tyler's second single? It was also her first UK chart hit. What was it? What was Bonnie Tyler's second single? It was also her first UK chart hit. And here's the tricky one, question number three. Tony Christie was massively popular in the UK in the 70s and 80s. It sort of waned off a little bit towards the end of the 80s. In the 90s, though, which country was still playing his music? So much so that he went to that country and recorded 9 albums specifically for that country's market. What country was it? Tony Christie was a huge star in the UK in the 70s and 80s, but it waned a little bit towards the end of the 80s. In the 90s, which country... was still playing all of his music, loved it. So much so, he recorded 9 albums between 1991 and 2002 specifically for that country's market. What country are we talking about?
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0: So as I was saying, most presenters on HFM at some point or another receive jingles that have been made by listeners. I'd say, yeah, I've made you a jingle, and nine times out of ten we can play them. And it's very rare that we get a song written for us. I think Pat had a few songs written by John Mayer, but I can't think of anything else. But anyway, Ginger Lad, I looked at the time that he sent this. It was like 1:15 in the morning he was doing it. So, yeah, this is what he wrote for The Breakfast Show.

That's Ginger Lad's Itch FM there. Gary says, it's a bit more than a jingle. I said that, Gary. I said, it's not a jingle. I said we sometimes get jingles made for us and sometimes somebody sends a song. And this was a song. So, yeah, love it. Let me know what you think.

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1: Or at the quiz tonight at Enigma, if you're going.
0: Tried to run from the feeling, but I know.
1: It's just been suggested that Ginger Lad's song be made record of the week.
0: I've learned to
1: That's a good idea.
0: With my anxieties.
1: Pat Stones is with you next, sitting in for Smithy. And don't forget the big summer giveaway, Wicksteed wristbands up for grabs. Get yourself in the draw. I'll see you tomorrow. Ta-ra.

0: Emotions.
1: I've just looked at the clock. It's only 9 o'clock. I was thinking it was 10 o'clock. No, I'm here for another hour yet. Sorry about that. What an idiot.

0: Yeah, thanks very much for all the comments coming in about finishing early. Not finishing early. I just, for some reason, I thought it was coming up to 10 o'clock. Of course it's not. It's 9 o'clock. Right, shall we do the news?
1: It's the top of the hour with Wingate's Gallery. 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
4: It's 9 o'clock. I'm Nick Shaw. Vale passengers travelling to and from Market Harbour are being warned to expect disruption because of the hot weather. East Midlands Railway is suspending some services and reducing speeds for safety reasons, warning people to only travel if essential for the rest of the week. Meanwhile, the last passengers receiving critical care following last month's crash involving two EMR trains have now left intensive treatment. The collision near Bedford on June the 19th claimed the life of driver Sean Burton and injured more than 160 people, including passengers who had boarded one of the trains in Market Harborough. Sir Keir Starmer is expected to lead a European project to build long-range missiles with a £37 billion investment over the next decade. Ukraine and fresh US airstrikes on Iran overnight are likely to feature high on the agenda of a NATO summit in Turkey. The Prime Minister gave a few words on his way in.
5: With the ongoing conflict in Ukraine and recent developments in the Strait of Hormuz, there's a lot of really important issues for us to discuss and agree on action coming out of this summit.
4: New public consultation has been launched after changes were made to a controversial plan for a green energy facility near Great Bowden. The company behind the proposed anaerobic digestion plant has revised the scheme so the pipeline linking the site to the gas network would now be installed entirely underground. Over 300 objections have been lodged to the plans for a former mushroom farm off Wellham Lane. A new AI-powered blood test could reduce the need for invasive cancer exams. The Pinpoint test analyses 30 markers in the blood to predict whether a woman's at high risk. Experts say it could spare tens of thousands of women a year from unpleasant gynaecological assessments. Sean Duffy is Pinpoint's chief medical officer.
6: That has a twofold impact. The first is obviously for the patient. They get answers very quickly and they don't have to undergo invasive testing. Using the Pinpoint test will allow the service to become more efficient by freeing up resources that are labour intensive within the health service.
4: There are water supply problems in parts of the HFM region again as temperatures continue to rise. Anglian Waters apologised to customers in Clipston and surrounding areas, with some reporting no water or low pressure. The company says increased demand during the hot weather is putting pressure on supplies, while its teams are working to keep taps running. And Virgin Media has been fined £28 million for preventing customers from cancelling contracts over a three-year period. Regulator Ofcom found millions of callers were put through hassle and difficulty when trying to switch providers.
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4: 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In Market Harbour now.
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0: Right, quick look at the trains for you. The There will be cancellations due to the weather, and there will be slow-running trains as well because of the weather. Right, the situation is the 906 to Nottingham. That's running 7 minutes late. It's coming in at 9.13. This is due to congestion. Trains are running slower. The 9.26 to London is on time on Platform 2. The 9.36 to Nottingham has been cancelled. The 10.26 to London has been cancelled. And everything else is looking quite normal. Let me look at the rest of the roads in the region. Just bear with me while I sort this out. Okay. Temporary traffic lights for the National Grid on Northampton Road in Market Harbour are causing delays to the Welland Park Road Junction, it says here, until tomorrow. Northampton Road, the Square and St Mary's Road will have temporary multi-way signals replacing the usual signals. That is until midday today. A427 bypass, that's the road up past Dingley as you head towards Corby. That is closed from 9.30 until 3.30 for Northamptonshire Highways. That's they're doing the road markings there after the resurfacing the other week. Hawthorpe Road in Theddingworth, that is closed until August the 8th. Victoria Street, Fleckney is closed for today only. Newland Street, Braybrook, multi-way signals for National Grid until the 14th of July. And finally, Main Street, East Farndon, two-way signals for Anglia Water until Friday.
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0: Ali Minogue and Can't Get You Out of My Head. 10 minutes past nine on 102.3 HFM. Ginger Lad, I hope you're still listening. Comments coming in. Say, was that a cello at the beginning of that song? Yes, definitely. Record of the week. I'll play it tomorrow again then. I'm not here Friday. I'll play it again tomorrow. Perfect summer tune. Nice bit of reggae. Laid back reggae. Yeah, very good. Karen, our very own Karen. She loves it. Yes, why not?
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0: Such a good song, it really is. So, I will play it again tomorrow, OK? Question number one. Let's do the repeat of the three of a kind. Question number one. What song has been covered by Julie Covington and Madonna? What song has been covered by Julie Covington and Madonna? Number two, what was Bonnie Tyler's second single? It was also her first UK chart hit. So her second single was her first chart hit. What was the name of that single? And the complicated bit, Tony Christie was a huge star in the 70s and 80s in the UK. But it sort of waned off a little bit towards the end of the 80s. But in the 90s, which country picked up on his music and just played it all the time? So much so that between 1991 and 2002, he recorded 9 albums specifically for the market in that country. What was the country? And that's your question. A lot of you are getting very, very close. And I thought for a moment, you know, shall I be generous, say they're close enough? And then I thought, nah, why should I?
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0: Whitney Houston, it's not right, but it's okay. It's okay. It's all right. It's okay.
1: 2, 4, 6, 8.
2: What are you doing?
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2: No, I'm going 1, 3, 5, 7.
1: You're counting every other one.
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2: No,
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2: Excellent. So we do every other one?
1: Yes, we do. We're the Every Other Week show.
2: 6 till 9 on a Monday.
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2: With me, Colin J, 1 week.
1: And me, Phil Jessen, the other week.
2: Two presenters with one show. It'll never work.
0: Thanks very much, by the way, for all the people entering the HFM's big summer giveaway. It will be drawn today on the Dave Smith Show. No Smithy here today. Pat is sitting in for him. But it will be drawn sometime after 10 o'clock this morning. It's tickets. It's 4 wristbands to Wixie Park. But there's one winner. Okay, one winner. You get all 4 wristbands. Take the family, whatever. One of the UK's oldest amusement parks, Wixie Park, combines classic and modern rides. If you get in there, get on the water chute. This is the perfect weather for the water chute. It's been there forever, since the park opened. And literally, if you've never been to Wixie Park, it's just, you're sitting in, it's like a log flume thing, but you just go down one ramp and into the water. And that place will probably have the longest queue because people just love it. When I was a kid, I went on it and it's still there. So, yeah, we've got 4 wristbands up for grabs. One lucky family can enjoy a fun-filled day at Wixie Park. To enter the competition, just phone, text or email us now with your full name and contact number, or simply enter the via the HFM app. As I say, the winner will be drawn this morning. Pat will do that a little bit later after 10 o'clock. And, yeah, you could be that winner. Dave Dello, Sue Rippin, Marlon Newbold, Lee Smith, Simon Howard, Andres. I've just put a pile of people there into the draw. So, yeah, please get in touch. Get your name. That's it. Just your name and telephone number. Goes in the draw. We draw it. And all the other names and numbers are totally destroyed afterwards. OK? It's that simple. So, morning, Sue. Katrina in the waves in this weather. Oh, yeah, walk around.

0: glorious morning. Ripping morning, too. The time has just come up towards 9:30.
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2: East Midlands Railway is warning passengers to only travel if essential this week, as high temperatures disrupt services for Market Harborough. Meanwhile, all passengers injured in a major crash involving two EMR trains last month have now been moved out of critical care. It's proposed affordable homes for health service staff could be built on NHS land in England. The company behind a controversial plan to build a green energy facility near Great Bowden has revised the scheme, prompting further public consultation. There are water supply problems once again in parts of the HFM region as temperatures continue to rise. The weather, plenty of unbroken sunshine today, turning very hot again. Highs this afternoon, 31 Celsius. That's the latest more news at the top of the hour.
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0: If you're travelling by rail in or out of Market Harbour this morning, you would have heard on the news earlier that there could be delays and alterations just due to the weather conditions. Today's going to be very, very hot. The 9:36 in Nottingham has been cancelled due to the weather. The 9:57 to London, that's running late. Oh, it'll be in by 10 o'clock. That's running late because of a train being in front of it running slow. Most of the trains are running that a little bit slower today. The 10:05 to Nottingham, that's coming in at 11 minutes past 10, running 6 minutes late because of a train crew being delayed. And the 10:26 to London has been cancelled due to severe weather.
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Limmy and the Family Cooking. I do like to let you know that we have received your message. Janet Rye, yeah, I've just put you in the competition. Jack Roylands, Teresa Nixon, John Elliott, yeah, you've gone in. As I say, that will be drawn today, sometime after 10 o'clock. Pat Stone's sitting in for Smithy today. But, yeah, she will do the draw. It's the Wickseed Park competition where you can win four wristbands. So a family of four. It doesn't matter how you work it, adult, children, whatever, but a family of four can go.

0: Okay, it's time to give you the answers to today's three of a kind quiz. Let me just make sure there's no others in there at all. Right, okay.
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0: Can I just say an awful lot of entries into this one today? You're all quietly confident. But. Okay, let's go to the answers. Question number one. What song has been covered by Julie Covington and Madonna? That was Don't Cry For Me, Argentina. Number two, what was Bonnie Tyler's second single? It was also her first UK chart hit. That was Lost in France. Not It's a Heartache. It was Lost in France. Number three, Tony Christie was a huge star in the 70s and 80s in the UK. In the 90s, though, which country started playing his songs so much so that he recorded nine albums between 1991 and 2002 specifically for that country's market? And he even done a song named after that place. That was Germany. So, Don't Cry For Me, Argentina, Lost in France, Germany. Yeah, you all sort of gathered it was something to do with the World Cup, but what to do with the World Cup? Sheila Gilbert, you got three. Linda McCormick, three. Don West, three. Colin and Linda, three. Janet R, three. Sue and Don, four. Nadine, four. Jen, formerly Hello Me Duck, four. Jackie Kolacek, four. Jez, four. Carol with an E, three. Dave Pottrell, four. Darren Knight, four. Yvette, four. Bruce, four. Mike Nichols, four. Kate, you didn't get any, sorry. Mark Field, you got one. The winner out of that lot was Mike Nichols. What was the connection? Well, it was the winners. Yes, winners of the World Cup. But it was the last three winners. In 2002, it was Argentina. In 2018, it was France. And 2014, it was Germany. The last three winners in the correct descending order. 2022, Argentina. 2018, France. 2014, Germany. If you got it right, well done. If you didn't, commiserations. Mike Nichols, you beat me.
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0: Alison says, Dave, I've just noticed that you use the same telephone numbers for the competitions that you use for the Three of a Kind. Yeah, we do that. We, you know, we're not some big, huge enterprise. Like, we just have, like, one phone system. Yeah, it's the same numbers, telephone numbers, email and text for the competitions and for the Three of a Kind. So let me give you them.
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0: So just memorise them or write them down, and whenever you need to use them for anything, use them.

0: And never mind hot in the city, it's going to be hot in the old town today. 30 degrees. Wow. Bit of a scorcher. Morning, Thirsty Kirsty. Yes, I've put you in the draw for the wristbands, so don't worry about that. Time for one more after this.
1: Don't have a lot, but with me, that's fine.
0: And then it's Pat Stone sitting in for Smithy.

that's about it from me. 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
3: It's 10 o'clock, I'm Nick Shaw. A man arrested after a stabbing in Market Harborough has been released on bail as police continue their investigation. The 22-year-old was arrested after a man in his 20s was found with a stab wound in Shropshire Close on Sunday night. He remains in a critical condition in hospital. A second man was also injured in a linked incident and police are continuing to appeal for information. All passengers injured in a major crash involving two East Midlands railway trains have now moved out of critical care. The incident near Bedford on June the 19th killed driver Sean Burton and left more than 160 people injured, including some passengers who'd boarded one of the trains in Market Harborough. Meanwhile, EMR is warning passengers to only travel if essential this week, as high temperatures are expected to affect services from Market Harborough. Some are being suspended while there's extended journey times due to speed restrictions for safety reasons. It's proposed affordable homes for health service staff could be built on NHS land in England. Cam Hall has the details.
4: Ministers hope offering discounted rents to nurses, porters and other workers will help with recruitment in areas where houses are expensive. Some will be let at market rate, with developers leasing unused land from NHS trusts. It'll run as a pilot first. Meanwhile, NHS building projects will be approved by the Department of Health, not the Treasury. A 10-year plan also includes £200 million for GP practice upgrades, among other investments.
3: The company behind plans for a controversial green energy facility near Great Bowden has revised the scheme, prompting further public consultation. A proposed pipeline linking the anaerobic digestion plant to the gas network would now be installed entirely underground. More than 300 objections have been lodged, with plans for a former mushroom farm on Wellham Lane likely to be considered by councillors later this year. Anglian Water has apologised after customers in parts of the HFM region were once again left without water. Residents in Clipston and surrounding villages have reported supply problems. The company says soaring demand during the heatwave is putting extra pressure on the network, and teams are working to keep supplies flowing. And an amber heat health alert taken effect for the Midlands. It's the UK's third heatwave in as many months.
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3: Plenty of sunny spells as we head through this morning and into this afternoon. Hazy at times, highs 30 Celsius.
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0: Hello. Welcome to Wednesday's 10 to 1 show on HFM. It's been a while, hasn't it? Yes, it's Pat with you today, sitting in for Dave Smith, who isn't well today. Oh, thanks very much to Dave Irving for the breakfast show. He'll be back with you tomorrow at 7, no doubt armed with another three-of-a-kind quiz. But for today until 1, you've won me on this show. I am going to mix up the music and play your requests. 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I know it's not been there for a while, but nevertheless, good morning, Big P. No prizes for guessing what he said.
1: Pointless.
0: That's the one. That's the one. Yeah, we shall make it so. I've got some of those word games you'll be surprised to know. We'll do the first one of those around 10:30-ish, where Smithy normally does the survey of the day. And, of course, during this show, we are going to be doing the draw for those four wristbands to Wicksteed Park. So I'll give you the full details of all that again shortly, and then in the last hour of the show we will be doing the draw and let the lucky winner know that family day out at Wicksteed Park. So I thought I'd start with a song. I was going to play a Jimi Hendrix track at the end of Becca's show that I was doing yesterday. Not this one, actually, but I thought I'll put a shorter one in for a start, but I will get that out of my system before the end of this show. So here comes Jimi Hendrix with Hey Joe, after that word from Freya.
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0: Jimi Hendrix with Hey Joe. Got one of them out of my system anyway. Yes, it's Pat with you today, sitting in for Dave Smith, who's not well today. And several other questions have arisen today. Number one, I've already told you we're doing the draw for Wicksteed Park in the last hour of the show. Oh, yeah, Dee, you've sent me... asking to be a message asking to be entered into the draw. We need name and surname, please, just to get the rules right, and a contact telephone number. I'll give you all the details of that after the next couple of songs. The second question was, I was scheduled to be doing Becca's show. The answer to that is Graham Beebe's coming in. He'll be with you between 3 and 6 this afternoon instead of me. And is it the HFM quiz tonight? Indeed it is. I did go to Enigma yesterday and there were still, I think, a couple of tables available. Not sure whether there are now, but if you'd like a table for tonight, the number to call is 01858 433 933. Right, couple of songs coming up. First of all, a request from Gary and Sue, Al Green, Let's Stay Together. So I'm going to play that next. Thanks you two for that one. Hope you're feeling comfortable in this heat. And after that, I'm going to play a Tom Meehan song because it is Dave Smith's show after all. So in celebration of the weather we're anticipating, sunshine from Tom Meehan after Al Green.
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on me and sunshine. Yeah, you caught me multitasking there. Oh dear, right, yes, I promised to tell you about this summer giveaway, didn't I? Last chance today, because we're going to do the draw in the last hour of this show. It's between 12 and 1 today. So HFM's big summer giveaway continues. And this week you could win a fantastic family day out to Wicksteed Park in Kettering. It's one of the UK's oldest amusement parks. It combines classic and modern rides with beautiful parkland, lakes and adventure playgrounds. A great day out for all ages. We've got four wristbands up for grabs, so one lucky family made up of four people, combination of children and adults, or one or the other, can enjoy a fun-filled day at Wicksteed Park. All we need is your full name and contact number, please. So first name and surname. You can enter by phone, text or email, or just via the HFM app. Now, D entered, but it just says D on the app. Like me, if I send in a message via the app, it just says Pat on there. We need your surname as well, please. So, yeah, the winner will be drawn during between 12 and 1 today. And, of course, terms and conditions apply, along with the usual HFM competition rules, which can be found on our website, harbourfm.co.uk. So, yeah, full name and contact number, please, and we'll get you in the draw. After the next song, I've got a set of three words for you. So hope you'll play along this morning. And to celebrate Wicksteed Park, in a sense, with a song, here comes Blur with Park Life.

there with Park Life. Right, time for three words then. And yes, hello Lauren, you've gone into the draw for Wicksteed Park. D, still waiting for your full name and contact number, please. Right, three words. This time they begin with G-E-R. Golf Echo Romeo. G-E-R. Number one, a plant with red, pink or white flowers. A plant with red, pink or white flowers. You see a lot of them around here and in European countries. Although nowadays I'm sure you can get colours that aren't red, pink or white. But is that too much information? Number two, a very small organism that causes disease. A very small organism that causes disease. And number three, a small animal like a mouse but with long back legs, often kept as a pet. A small animal like a mouse but with long back legs, often kept as a pet. Three words beginning with G-E-R, Golf Echo Romeo. Number one, a plant with red, pink or white flowers. Number two, a very small organism that causes disease. And number three, a small animal like a mouse but with long back legs, often kept as a pet. Let me know your answers, please. Now, got a request from Kookaburra.

James with Born of Frustration. That was for Kookaburra. Thank you very much for that one. Love a bit of James, but I think you know that, don't you? Quick hop to the events section of our website then, harbourfm.co.uk. One of the options on the menu is events. Click on there, list of upcoming community and charity events in our area appears, and you can click through on each one for more detail. Things that are happening this Saturday, the 11th of July, apart from a certain football match, that is. Oh, did you see?

Did you see Egypt and Argentina last night? I saw the second half when I got back from here. Absolutely brilliant football. Oh, yeah, great game of football. Really enjoyed it. Anyway, things that are happening locally this Saturday, the 11th of July. It's the second Saturday of the month, which means that there's a coffee morning and tabletop sale at Kibworth Village Hall in Kibworth, raising funds for Leicestershire Wildlife Hospital. As well as the refreshments, there's always some great bargains to be had there as well. So that's from 10:30 this Saturday, the 11th of July, at Kibworth Village Hall. Another thing that happens on the second Saturday of the month, Different Strokes Support Group hold their monthly meeting at Market Harbour Methodist Church in Northampton Road. That's from 11 till 1. It's a meeting with hints and tips from younger stroke survivors, their family and friends, and get some hints and tips, talk to other people who are at different stages of recovery, going through the same thing you are. Refreshments available as well between 11 and 1 at the Methodist Church on Northampton Road, Market Harbour. And this Saturday, also at Harbour Museum, there's a talk by Peter Liddle, Walking Through Time, 50 years, it says. That's from 11 till midday this Saturday, the 11th of July, at Harbour Museum. It is free, but booking is essential. So the contact details are on our website, harbourfm.co.uk, if you'd like to attend that. For those and many other community and charity events, check out the events section of our website. And if you know of one that's happening that we're not talking about on the radio, please email details to events@harbourfm.co.uk. Reminder of these three words then. They begin with G-E-R. Number one, a plant with red, pink or white flowers. Number two, a very small organism that causes disease. And number three, a small animal like a mouse but with long back legs, often kept as a pet. Well done so far to our very own Chris Jones. He was my crash test dummy for this three words. Juliet and John straight away, Mick Hewitt, Gary and Sue, Mark and Helen, Mark sending in one of his sentences, Sue Hay and Wendy P. If you know what those three words are, let me have your answers, please. Next, a request for Andy, who says, how about Heatwave from Martha Reeves and the Vandellas? Yep, that's coming up next. And after that, from In Excess, Mystify.

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In Excess with Mystify. Yeah, the voice of the great Michael Hutchence, the late great. Three words, I'll tell you the answers after the news. Three words beginning with G-E-R. Golf, Echo, Romeo, number one. A plant with red, pink or white flowers. Number two, a very small organism that causes disease. And number three, a small animal like a mouse but with long back legs, often kept as a pet. Sheila G and Liz, John and Maisie have got three out of three. I'll tell you the full list of who's got it right after the news. Paula's been on. She says, any chance of some meatloaf? Here comes Dead Ringer for Love. Not played this for ages.

0: Meatloaf with Dead Ringer for Love. We're heading towards Nick Shaw and the 11 o'clock news with Flash by Queen. 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
3: It's 11 o'clock. I'm Nick Shaw. Police are continuing to appeal for information after a stabbing in Market Harbour, with a man arrested over the incident now released on bail. The 22-year-old was detained on suspicion of causing grievous bodily harm with intent after a man in his 20s was found with a stab wound in Shropshire Close on Sunday night. The victim remains in a critical condition in hospital, while another man was also injured in a linked incident. Sir Keir Starmer is expected to lead a European project to build long-range missiles with a £37 billion investment over the next decade. Ukraine and fresh US airstrikes on Iran overnight are likely to feature high on the agenda of a NATO summit in Turkey. The Prime Minister gave a few words on his way in.
4: With the ongoing conflict in Ukraine and recent developments in the Strait of Hormuz, there's got lots of really important issues for us to discuss and agree on action coming out of this summit.
3: Rail passengers travelling to and from Market Harbour are being warned to expect disruption because of the hot weather. East Midlands Railway is suspending some services and reducing speeds for safety reasons, warning people to only travel if essential for the rest of the week. Meanwhile, the last passengers receiving critical care following last month's crash involving two EMR trains have now left intensive treatment. The collision near Bedford on June the 19th claimed the life of driver Sean Burton and injured more than 160 people, including passengers who had boarded one of the trains in Market Harbour. New public consultation has been launched after changes were made to a controversial plan for a green energy facility near Great Bowden. The company behind the proposed anaerobic digestion plant has revised the scheme so the pipeline linking the site to the gas network would now be installed entirely underground. Over 300 objections have been lodged to the plans for a former mushroom farm off Wellham Lane. There are water supply problems in parts of the HFM region again as temperatures continue to rise. Anglian Waters apologised to customers in Clipston and surrounding areas, with some reporting no water or low pressure. The company says increased demand during the hot weather is putting pressure on supplies, while its teams are working to keep taps running. And Virgin Media has been fined £28 million for preventing customers from cancelling contracts over a three-year period. Regulator Ofcom found millions of callers were put through hassle and difficulty when trying to switch providers.
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3: Plenty of sunny spells as we head through this morning and into this afternoon. Hazy at times, highs 30 Celsius.
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0: Hello, welcome back. It's the middle hour of Wednesday's 10 to 1 show on HFM. And it's Pat with you, sitting in for a poorly ill Dave Smith today. I'm here until 1. And of course, that was Republica with Ready to Go. I can name drop on this one because a good few years ago, me and Becca Robertson went along to Enigma. I think it was the last do in the old nightclub at Enigma, and Republica were playing, and we met Saffron from Republica. It was Dave Charles' 10-year extravaganza. Remember Dave Charles, who used to be on HFM on a Sunday night? Still on the radio, moved to a different part of the world. Anyway, I'm mixing up the music and playing your requests, so if there's something you'd like to hear between now and 1, here we go. You can call me on 01858 464 666. 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Any of those ways will do. In the last hour, we did three words that began with G-E-R, Golf, Echo, Romeo. Number one, a plant with red, pink or white flowers. That was a geranium. Number two, a very small organism that causes disease, a germ. And number three, a small animal like a mouse, but with long back legs, often kept as a pet. That was a gerbil. So, geranium, germ, gerbil. Here's Mark's sentence. The nasty germ lived in the back of the gerbil, not knowing the gerbil could rid itself by putting geranium oil on its fur. Well done, Mark. Very inventive. Yeah, like that one. Brilliant. So, people that got 3 out of 3, all three words were our very own Chris Jones, Juliet and John Mayer, Mick Hewitt, Gary and Sue, Mark and Helen in Desborough, Sue Hay, Wendy P, Sheila G, and Liz, John and Maisie. Thank you all for playing along just for fun this Wednesday morning. I'll do another one around 11:30-ish in place of Smithy's sticky bit. Yes, give myself a break from racking my brains and not knowing what it is for a change anyway. Now, a request from Jane. She says, please could you play Truly, Madly, Deeply by Cascada? It's because I'm sat at home really bored. Oh dear, Jane. Well, here it comes, yes. Cascada's version of Truly, Madly, Deeply. After that word from Freya, we've got to do it, haven't we?
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There you go, Jane. That was Cascada's dance version of the Savage Garden song, Truly, Madly, Deeply. I've scribbled little notes on a bit of paper because I've just reminded myself my intention was to play more Jimi Hendrix and also to play the original of that by Savage Garden. Yeah, I will do that. But while we're clubbing it, thought a couple more bangers to get us over, well, through Wednesday, hump day, and what promises to be a very, very hot day. Here come a couple more. And first of all, we've got Gala with Freed From Desire. And after that, one I've not played for ages, Feel It by Tampere.

0: 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And easy burn logs for near instant heat as the sun goes down. 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
5: 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On

0: Tampere with Feel It. Yes, Mark in Desborough has been singing along to that. You're not wrong, Mark. You're not wrong. Oh, singing along to Tampere. Not played that one for ages. After the next song, I've got another set of three little words. Hope you'll play along just for fun. It feels very hot. Well, it looks very hot outside, I should say. I just bobbed my head out of the door and, yes, don't know what the temperature is. I'm going to have to check. So, yes, after the next song, which is a request from Daniel. Hello, Daniel. Lovely to hear from you today. I wouldn't say, but Daniel is the biggest Lightning Seeds fan. And yes, quite often, not always, but quite often, it's a Lightning Seeds track from him. Here it comes. Change from the Lightning Seeds. After a word about Owen's show tomorrow.
1: 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Thursday from 6 until 9. Music from stage and screen. Alex Murray's Film Focus. The Drama Diary. As well as the quiz. 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

0: That was Change from the Lightning Seeds. That was for Daniel. Just a reminder that the big summer giveaway for the four wristbands for Wicksteed Park will be made in the last hour of the show. So between 12 and 1 today. So still time to send us your full name and contact number if you'd like to enter the draw for four wristbands for Wicksteed Park in Kettering. Yes, it's not been drawn yet. Let you know when it is, between 12 and 1 today. Right, another set of three little words. Here goes. Three words this time, beginning with B-A-L. Bravo, Alpha, Lima. B-A-L. Number one, a covering for the head and neck, usually made from wool. A covering for the head and neck, usually made from wool. Not appropriate headgear for this weather, trust me. Oh, apparently it's 28 degrees outside and rising, yes. Number two, a type of sweet dark Italian vinegar. A type of sweet dark Italian vinegar, often used as a dressing on salad or whatnot. And number three, a musical instrument with a three-sided body and three strings, played in Russia and Eastern Europe. A musical instrument with a three-sided body and three strings, originating from Russia and Eastern Europe. So three words beginning with B-A-L, Bravo, Alpha, Lima. Number one, a covering for the head and neck, usually made from wool. Number two, a type of sweet dark Italian vinegar. Number three, a musical instrument with three-sided body and three strings, played in Russia and Eastern Europe. Next, we've got a word from Matilda to tell us about an event that's happening. And after that, from that selection of tracks I've not played for ages, Mona from Craig McLachlan.
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Craig McLachlan with Mona. I'm always threatening to, when Smithy's here and we see each other, I'm always threatening to play that for him because he says he doesn't moan, but he does like a moan, doesn't he? Oh, quick reminder of these three words then. That was a busy 3 minutes or so, but three words beginning with B-A-L, Bravo Alpha Lima, number one, a covering for the head and neck, usually made from wool, not appropriate for this weather. Number two, a type of sweet dark Italian vinegar, used as a salad dressing. And number three, a musical instrument with a three-sided body and three strings emanating from Russia. Let me catch up on the messages or else it's not fair and I'll tell you who's got three out of three after the next couple of songs. Coming up next, we've got Angry from the Rolling Stones. I'm not angry, but I just love that song. And after that, for Andy, he says, any Finley Key. Yeah, Your Love Gets Sweeter by Finley Key after the Rolling Stones.

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0: Finley Key with Your Love Gets Sweeter. That was for Andy. I hope it is Key. It's like Key, Q-U-A-Y, with an E on the end. So hope I'm pronouncing it right. Just a reminder, we're going to draw the big summer giveaway in the next hour. So we'll close the lines about 10 past 12. If you've entered already, no point entering again because your name goes in just the once. But just a reminder that this week, i.e. in the next hour, you could win a fantastic family day out to Wicksteed Park in Kettering. We've got a set of four wristbands up for grabs, so one lucky family can enjoy a fun-filled day at Wicksteed Park. Full name and contact number, please, via any of the normal ways, but we do need your full name and a telephone number. And yes, we'll draw it in the next hour between 12 and 1. Lines will close at 10 past 12. 10 past 12, yes. And of course, as always, terms and conditions apply, including HFM's own competition rules, which means we can't enter it. Three words then, three words, this time beginning with B-A-L, Bravo Alpha Lima. I'll tell you the answers after the news. Number one, covering for head and neck, usually made from wool. Number two, a type of sweet dark Italian vinegar. And number three, a musical instrument with a three-sided body and three strings emanating from Russia. Well done to our very own Chris Jones, Mick Hewitt, Gary and Sue, Liz, John and Maisie, Sharon and Alan, Mark and Helen in Desborough with a sentence accompanying the answers, Wendy P and Sue Hay. If you know what those three words are, let me know your answers, please. Gary and Sue would like a bit of AC/DC this morning. Whole Lot of Rosie coming up.
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0: There you go, Gary and Sue, the mighty AC/DC with Whole Lotta Rosie. Well, we're heading towards Nick Shaw and the midday news. And this time we're going to go there. I think it was kind of inspired by the lightning seeds. Anyway, we're going there with A Flock of Seagulls and I Ran. See you after the news.
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3: It's midday, I'm Nick Shaw. A man arrested after a stabbing in Market Harborough has been released on bail as police continue their investigation. The 22-year-old was arrested after a man in his 20s was found with a stab wound in Shropshire Close on Sunday night. He remains in a critical condition in hospital. A second man was also injured in a linked incident, and police are continuing to appeal for information. Meanwhile, a murder investigation's been launched following the death of a teenager in Northampton. Officers were called to an address in the Abington area last night to reports of a stabbing. A boy died at the scene. Police say they're working to establish what happened. It's proposed affordable homes for health service staff could be built on NHS land in England. Cam Hall has the details.
4: Ministers hope offering discounted rents to nurses, porters and other workers will help with recruitment in areas where houses are expensive. Some will be let at market rate, with developers leasing unused land from NHS trusts. It'll run as a pilot first. Meanwhile, NHS building projects will be approved by the Department of Health, not the Treasury. A 10-year plan also includes £200 million for GP practice upgrades, among other investments.
3: All passengers injured in a major crash involving two East Midlands railway trains have now moved out of critical care. The incident near Bedford on June the 19th killed driver Sean Burton and left more than 160 people injured, including some passengers who'd boarded one of the trains in Market Harborough. Meanwhile, EMR is warning passengers to only travel if essential this week, as high temperatures are expected to affect services from Market Harborough. Some are being suspended while there's extended journey times due to speed restrictions for safety reasons. The company behind plans for a controversial green energy facility near Great Bowden has revised the scheme, prompting further public consultation. A proposed pipeline linking the anaerobic digestion plant to the gas network would now be installed entirely underground. More than 300 objections have been lodged, with plans for a former mushroom farm on Wellham Lane likely to be considered by councillors later this year. Anglian Water has apologised after customers in parts of the HFM region were once again left without water. Residents in Clipston and surrounding villages have reported supply problems. The company says soaring demand during the heatwave is putting extra pressure on the network, and teams are working to keep supplies flowing. And an amber heat health alert's taken effect for the Midlands. It's the UK's third heatwave in as many months.
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3: Sunny spells, hazy at times as we head through lunchtime and into this afternoon. Very hot again, highs for South Leicestershire and North Northants, 31 Celsius.
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0: It's the last hour of Wednesday's 10 to 1 show on HFM, and it's Pat with you, sitting in for Dave Smith, just until 1 o'clock now. That was Len with Steal My Sunshine. I'm mixing up the music and playing your requests. If there's something you'd like to hear in this hour, well, here are the contact details. 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Any of those ways will do. And a reminder that after the next song, we will be closing the lines for the draw for 4 wristbands so one family can go to Wicksteed Park in Kettering. So after the next song. Right then, unfinished business. We'll be closing the lines then, and then in a little while, Chris Jones will be coming in the studio and we'll be doing the draw. Just to make sure there's fair play. Unfinished business. 3 words from the last hour. This time beginning with BAL. Number 1, a covering for the head and neck, usually made from wool. That was a balaclava. Number 2, type of sweet dark Italian vinegar, balsamic. And number 3, musical instrument with a 3-sided body and 3 strings emanating from Russia, a balalaika. So, Mark's sentence, the words were balaclava, balsamic and balalaika. Mark in Desborough's sentence. The Russian was trying to hide his identity wearing a balaclava and playing his balalaika badly so as to stop his Italian girlfriend pouring balsamic on his salad. Thank you, Mark. So, people who got 3 out of 3 were Chris Jones, Mick Hewitt, Gary and Sue, Liz, John and Maisie, Sharon and Alan, Mark and Helen in Desborough, Wendy P and Sue Hay. Well done, all of you. Thanks for playing along. I'll do our last one a little bit earlier. I'll warn you when it's coming up. We're going to close the lines for that competition for 4 wristbands to Wicksteed Park after Blancmange with Living on the Ceiling. And Freya's got that little word first.
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0: blancmange with Living on the Ceiling. Lines are now closed for the Wicksteed Park competition. Lines are most definitely closed now. Right, after the next couple of songs, I'm going to be honoured by Mr. Jones joining me in the studio, and we will do the draw for the Wicksteed Park competition. So the next two songs are Iris from the Goo Goo Dolls, and after that, I could have planned this, the winner's song from Geraldine, i.e. Peter Kay.
1: We love all things local. We are

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0: Geraldine, also known as Peter Kay, with the winner's song, most appropriately. Hello, Chris.
1: Oh, hang on.
0: Oh, coughing fit in progress.
1: I'm all right. I'm all right now.
0: Yeah, good. Yeah.
1: just a little frog in the throat, as you understand.
0: Peter sure
1: Kay.
0: It's not a toad?
1: Peter Kay. Not heard that one for a while, old Geraldine.
0: I know, I thought it was appropriate.
1: Absolutely, yeah. Joined up thinking, I like that.
0: It won't last. don't
1: was it an
0: worry.
1: Accident?
0: No.
1: Were you sure?
0: No, I put it in.
1: I believe you.
0: We're ready to do the draw.
1: Well, hasn't this been a popular one this
0: it's
1: week?
0: It's very busy, isn't
1: Wicksteed
0: it?
1: Wicksteed Park, absolutely brilliant. So a while since I've been Wicksteed Park, I say a while, years, I do remember it's absolutely fantastic. It's only on a doorstep as well, isn't it?
0: I lived just down the road from it for, 30 years. And, I used to go quite often, but particularly when my nieces were smaller, but they're both in their 20s now.
1: We used to, when the kids were smaller, in fact, the last time, I think it was the last time, I went to Wicksteed Park. Here's how long ago it was. We lost Matthew's pushchair.
0: Oh.
1: We went on the monorail thing, and there was an area where you leave your pushchair. So we went around, loving it, and come back. there was no pushchair.
0: Ooh.
1: So whoever wins it, if you keep your eye open for a very old pushchair.
0: Because how old's Matthew now?
1: Well, He was 37 at the time, so it's about time he started walking around. But, 39.
0: nearly, you know what, a round number.
1: Nearly the big one, isn't it?
0: Yeah.
1: Yes.
0: Right
1: yes.
0: then, shall I hit the button?
1: Yes. He is the big one. Is that the big one, isn't he?
0: Well, Jessica definitely did.
1: She did. Absolutely. Oh, catching up with us now, aren't they?
0: And there's you, only 21 or
1: here's
0: something.
1: Me only. It's, how is it possible?
0: Yeah,
1: How is it possible? Moving swiftly on. Thanks to Wicksteed Park for providing this. It's a lovely, lovely prize.
0: And thanks to everybody for entering.
1: It's part of our great summer giveaway.
0: Yes.
1: And thanks to everyone for entering. I believe you are delving into the technological world of random winners picker thing.
0: Yes, I've got a random number generator on the screen.
1: That's exactly what I said.
0: I'm going to hit that button now.
1: Okie dokie. Right.
0: Here we go. Generate.
1: Generate.
0: There we are.
1: Do you have a winning number?
0: 39.
1: 39?
0: Yes.
1: That's a good number. So I've got to do some work now. Find number 39.
0: You do.
1: Goodness me, she didn't make it easy for me.
0: I thought it was very easy
1: I think I found it. Number 39, I have.
0: God.
1: Congratulations then. Was it four wristbands, isn't it?
0: Yes.
1: So the whole family.
0: Family day out, yes.
1: Lauren Yates is the lucky winner.
0: Well done, Lauren.
1: Congratulations and enjoy.
0: Yes.
1: And don't forget to keep an eye out for that pushchair, if you could, Lauren. Well done and congratulations and enjoy what will be a cracking day out.
0: Yeah, brilliant. I'll call you, Lauren, after I finish this show, so just after 1 o'clock. And get some details from you.
1: Use the typing pool upstairs. They're doing nothing.
0: Okay,
1: yeah,
0: I'll let
1: like
0: them
1: I
0: know.
1: Well,
0: unless you want to do it, Mr.
1: You're all right.
0: Thanks, Chris. And thanks, Lauren, for entering and everybody else who entered. There'll be another summer giveaway announced on Monday during, Dave Smith's show. Unless he lets Dave Irving know earlier who it is, you know, what the venue is.
1: Absolutely.
0: Which I don't know.
1: Tune in to find out.
0: Yes,
1: on
0: Monday.
1: Well done, Lauren. Congratulations. Enjoy.
0: Let's have a woohoo moment. I'm going to play song 2 from Blur to Woohoo.
1: Woohoo.
0: And after that, I've got my last set of 3 little words for today. So don't you move anyway,
1: Chris. You're going to try them out on me?
0: I am indeed, my crash test dummy.
1: Thank you very much.
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That was Blur with song two. Hello to Thirsty Kirsty, Mr. Bond, and who's the other one? Just sent me a photo. Hello. Right, our last set of three little words for today. Not quite as early as I promised, but here we go. Three words this time, beginning with O-R-I. Oscar Romeo India. O-R-I. Number one, the beginning or cause of something. The beginning or cause of something. Number two, one of the longest rivers in South America, flowing through Venezuela and Colombia. All the name of a womble, Mark in Desborough. One of the longest rivers in South America, flowing through Venezuela and Colombia. And it's in the title of a song by Enya. And number three, countries of the East and Southeast Asia. Countries of East and Southeast Asia. They all begin with O-R-I, Oscar Romeo India. Number one, the beginning or cause of something. Number two, one of the longest rivers in South America. And number three, countries of the East and Southeast Asia. Chris Jones got three out of three before he nearly fell out of the chair and then left the room. Oh, here comes, as promised earlier, a Savage Garden with Truly Madly Deeply.

Savage Garden with Truly Madly Deeply. Just a reminder that tonight at Enigma in Coventry Road, it's the HFM quiz, always held on the second Wednesday of each month. Dave Irving from The Breakfast Show is quiz master for the evening. The quiz itself starts at 8 o'clock, but Enigma's doors are open from 6. 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So if you'd like to come along tonight, there were a couple of tables available as of yesterday when I went there. You can call Enigma on 01858 433 933 or message Enigma MH on Facebook. And if you are already going, I'll see you there later on, as will Chris, Dave Irving, Gordon Warren. I'm not sure if Owen's coming tonight. Who knows? But we'll see you there. Quick tell you about the lineup for the rest of Wednesday on HFM. I know it's all changed a bit today, hasn't it? After the 1 o'clock news, Moley will be along on his mole train for the lunchtime show. 3 o'clock this afternoon, in a double substitution, it's Graham Beebe with you on the home run, where I was originally destined to be. It'll be Graham from 3 to 6, then Steve Watts from 6 till 9, and Darren Hart coming along at 9 o'clock tonight with his box full of records, playing goodness knows what till 11. Three words then. I'll tell you the answers after the next couple of songs. Three words. They begin with ORI, Oscar Romeo India. Number one, the beginning or cause of something. Number two, one of the longest rivers

in South America, also the name of a womble in the title and in the title of a song by Enya. And number three, countries of the East and Southeast Asia. Countries are a sort of collective name for countries of the East and Southeast Asia. Three words that all begin with O-R-I, Oscar Romeo India. So answers coming up after the next two songs. And of course, I'll tell you who got three out of three. Well, I told you I had a photo from Kirsty and Co. Apparently they're laying stone while listening to me. That's lovely. They're all wearing hard hats and I'm sure it's very hot out there. They'd love to hear Arrow with Hot, Hot, Hot. Very appropriate. So that one's coming up next. And after that, Yes from McAlmont and Butler.

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0: Anton Butler with Yes. I love that. I do love a wall of sound. Now, in amongst the answers to my three words, I've got a message from Big P. He says, think something's gone wrong, Pat. You've pulled the wrong name out. Tell Chris Jones I know Donald Trump. I'll ring him and he'll have you closed down. Let him try, Big P. Let him try. He hasn't come up against Chris Jones, has he? No. Hey, well done to our competition winner, Lauren. I will be phoning you after the show. Yes, give me till 1:05 or something and I'll give you a call after the show. And thank you to everybody that took part. There will be another big summer giveaway launched on Monday of next week. Three words then, let's sort it out. Three words that began with O-R-I. Number one, the beginning or cause of something. That was origin or original, originate. I'd have taken any variation of those. Number two, one of the longest rivers in South America, the Orinoco. Number three, countries of the East and Southeast Asia. It's the Orient, or Oriental would have done. Well, I know what we mean. Well done to Chris Jones, Mick Hewitt, Juliet and John, Mark and Helen in Desborough, Sue Hay, Sandra and Richie C. Still away at the moment, yes. Having a great time, apparently. If I could find their message, I could tell you all about it, but I can't. Oh, I'm clicking away. Wendy P and Liz, John and Maisie as well. And Liz sent me a message saying, could you play the Bee Gees Massachusetts for John? So, yes, here it comes, just for you, John.
1: We love being local. We are HFM.

0: That was the Bee Gees with Massachusetts. That was for John of Liz, John and Maisie. So thank you very much for that. And thank you for listening and for playing along today. I will be back on the radio tomorrow at some point. Yes. Found Sandra's message. Yes. Richie and Sandra had just got back in the caravan after a long walk, and they're listening. And yes, they got 3 out of 3 on the word game as well. Chippy T, I'll see you tomorrow sometime, and Molly with you after the news.
1: Feeling hot? Feeling cool? Feeling something you shouldn't be?
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4: It's 1 o'clock. I'm Nick Shaw. Severn Trent Water has been found to have serious and unacceptable failings in how it managed waste water and sewage. Regulator Ofwat said the company, which serves parts of the HFM region, breached its duties around drainage and sewer management, but has not issued a fine after Severn Trent began addressing the problems before the investigation started. The company has been ordered to fix remaining issues and improve compliance. Police are continuing to appeal for information after a stabbing in Market Harborough, with a man arrested over the incident now released on bail. The 22-year-old was detained on suspicion of causing grievous bodily harm with intent after a man in his 20s was found with a stab wound in Shropshire Close on Sunday night. The victim remains in a critical condition in hospital, while another man was also injured in a linked incident. Meanwhile, a murder investigation's been launched following the death of a teenager in Northampton. Officers were called to an address in the Abington area last night to reports of a stabbing. The Lib Dems are calling for Nigel Farage's resignation as an MP to be delayed. The party is urging the Chancellor to block the move until investigations into his donations are complete. The Reform UK leader denies any wrongdoing and says he will run to retain his seat in a by-election in Clacton in Essex. Daisy Cooper is the deputy leader of the Lib Dems.
5: The Honourable Member for Clacton used to say, leave means leave. It seems his latest stunt is to leave this place just so that he can return as a fully fledged member.
4: A large area of farmland near Market Harborough has been damaged by fire. The blaze in Sulby yesterday afternoon started in a combine harvester before spreading to around 15 acres of fields. Fire crews from Leicestershire and Northamptonshire tackled the fire. Rail passengers travelling to and from Market Harborough are being warned to expect disruption because of the hot weather. East Midlands Railway is suspending some services and reducing speeds for safety reasons, warning people to only travel if essential for the rest of the week. And Virgin Media has been slapped with the biggest ever fine from the communications regulator. The £28 million penalty is because of millions of phone calls that were likely mishandled when customers tried to swap provider.
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4: Sunny spells, hazy at times as we head through lunchtime and into this afternoon. Very hot again, highs for South Leicestershire and North Northants, 31 Celsius.
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Well, a very good afternoon. Welcome to the, it is the halfway stage of the working week once again. Another Wednesday in our lives. July the 8th, happy birthday, whatever you're doing out there. Enjoying the weather. Really hot there this morning. We'll enjoy it while it's there, can't we? We really can. We can't say we're not having a bad summer, really, is it? People say that, don't they? It's all never a very good summer. Yeah. Never saying it's too hot. Enjoy it. Bit of vitamin D will do your world a good. Make you feel better. Well, thanks to Pat she was due on at 3, but due to an unforeseen circumstances with Smithy, there's a bit of a swap round there. So Graham BB in later, covering for Becca. Well, it's almost 10 minutes past 1, and if you'd like a request dedication or a couple of golden oldies, we had the year of 1976 yesterday from Tony L. So you don't have to pick a year, but you can pick a couple of songs you'd like to hear. And I'll play those in the second hour. Ahead of that, we've got a brand new brain teaser for you as well. And you, our wonderful listener out there, taking part, listening to some great music tracks there. And if you like that request, dedication, you know what you can do. You can get in touch with us here on the other side. Firstly, by the phones, 464-666. Or on the other side here in Studio One, which is really, really cool. 22 degrees in here at the moment, which is very nice. All right, I won't rub it in. So you can drop an email to studio@harbourfm.co.uk or on your iPhone or Android app. We're on the old text system, which is 6 treble 4 6. Snow Patrol on the

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0: Well, all the way from down under there with the pop duo there, Savage Garden, and Darren Hayes there with To the Moon and Back here at 22 minutes past the 1 o'clock hour. Good afternoon to you. Hope you're enjoying the sunshine, and well, make sure you put a bit of protection on wherever you are, and just think about your pets as well if you're taking your dog out at you know, doing the midday sun as well. So don't forget their pads, although protective, get hot like our feet. So would you walk down the pavement in bare feet? Probably not.
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0: You might remember last Friday night. I can't remember last night, let alone last Friday night. Well, we're heading up towards we're heading up towards the news now with Bananarama here on HFM. So, anyway, apparently, the price of oil is spiking once again. I hope that doesn't mean fuel's going to go up. Oh, dear.
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2: A large area of farmland near Market Harbour has been damaged by fire. The water regulator says Severn Trent carried out serious and unacceptable breaches of its wastewater rules. A man arrested after a stabbing in Market Harbour has been released on bail as police continue their investigation. Two teenagers have been arrested after a stolen car was stopped by police in Market Harbour. And the weather, plenty of sunshine this afternoon, hazy at times, highs 31 Celsius. That's the latest. More news at 2 o'clock.
0: Well, thank you, Nick. And just reminding you, if you've got a very... news story there, just get in touch with us here at HFM and just send the details through to us here and to news@harbourfm.co.uk. Talking and brain teaser.

0: Well, we've got a very easy one for you today, just to get your heads around it, just so you don't overheat in the sun. Right, yesterday's Brain Tease was a round arena. I have three races, three different lengths, also different speeds. There's no starting or ending, no winner loses either. Well, think about it. It was, the races are with time, the race against time. It was a clock. Three hands which have different lengths. They also run at different speeds, don't they? They have no starting or ending on the clock. Unless it's a stopwatch, of course. Right, let's have a look at who won it. Well, there were six entries yesterday. Christian Harbour at six. Stuart was at five. Sir Michael Hewitt at four. Tony L down to three. D was at two. Mr. Bond, he took the top spot there. Well done to Mr. Bond. He's there on the top of the podium. Now, will Mr. Bond be able to hold on to it? He might be shaken, but not stirred. Well, Tony says, the petrol price is so high these days, I use vodka in my lawnmower. Now my grass is half cut. God dear, where's he finding? Right, are you ready with today's Brain Teaser? Are you ready with your phones, your emails and your whatever you've got to get in touch with us here at HFM? Right, think about this one. In the wind I sway, but not all of me. And the wind's not from the west. So in the wind I sway, but not all of me. Sometimes I change with the seasons, sometimes I do not. Almost everyone has seen me, and I can live in a lot of places, but not all. Okay. You'll see it all the time, all the time. So in the wind I sway, but not all of me. Sometimes I change as well with seasons, sometimes I do not. Also, everyone has seen me, and I can live a lot of places, but not all. You know what to do?
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0: Well, that was a version originally from the Beatles there, but done by Joe Cocker. Wow, what a voice. Gritty, bluesy voice, I think we'd describe that, wouldn't we? 20 minutes to 2 if you're on your lunch break. Good afternoon here on 102.3 HFM. Well, in the wind I sway a little, but not all of me. Sometimes I do change with seasons. Sometimes I do not. Almost everyone has seen me, and I can live in a lot of places, but not all. That's our brain teaser day, and this is what you can do.
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0: off the Motown label, of course, there with the Helgins. Well, Tony's he's had a bit of a thing about you know, these selfie sticks that people have. You know, they hold them out and they take a photo of themselves. You know, you see a lot of them now, don't they? Because you haven't got your arms long enough. He said, my view, is I think people that use selfie sticks really need to have a good long look at themselves. 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

0: 2 o'clock hour. 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So, but I do like it. Yes, thank you so much for that. Oh, dear. They get better, don't they, all the day. Yeah, so Westlife for you now.
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0: Hi, oh, she's feeling all right, isn't she? Back to the year of 83. And hi to Steve Watts. And he's just been, not our Steve Watts, another Steve. There's too many Stevies around anyway. Anyway, Steve, he's just travelling down on the road there, heading up to Birmingham. And he says, I'd love a song there. Anyway, I'll see if I can find that. If you're out of range, just stay tuned in. I'm going to go up the news now with Bomp and Marcia.
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0: Well, all the way from Jamaica there, Bob and Marcia. And Stevie Watts have found a lovely song.
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4: It's 2 o'clock. I'm Nick Shaw. Firefighters are urging extra care during the harvest after a series of field fires across the region, including one near Market Harborough. A blaze in Sulby yesterday afternoon started in a combine harvester before spreading to around 15 acres of farmland. Four fire crews from Leicestershire and Northamptonshire tackled the incident, which was one of several fires linked to farm machinery during the hot weather. A man arrested after a stabbing in Market Harborough has been released on bail as police continue their investigation. The 22-year-old was arrested after a man in his 20s was found with a stab wound in Shropshire Close on Sunday night. He remains in a critical condition in hospital. A second man was also injured in a linked incident, and police are continuing to appeal for information. Meanwhile, a murder investigation's been launched following the death of a teenager in Northampton. Officers were called to an address in the Abington area last night to reports of a stabbing. A boy died at the scene. Police say they're working to establish what happened. The Deputy Prime Minister's accused Nigel Farage of being up to his neck in sleaze following the Reform UK leader's resignation. He says he'll run in the by-election in Essex, although no other political party will be involved. Mr. Farage is facing an investigation about political donations and denies any wrongdoing. But David Lammy's told the Commons it's up to the residents of Clacton to decide their future.
5: I hear it's the people versus the establishment. The city trader, Putin admiring professional politician who's pals with crypto billionaires versus Count Binface.
4: Two teenagers have been arrested after a stolen car was stopped by police in Market Harborough. The boys, aged 16 and 17, were taken into custody after the vehicle came to a halt on Rockingham Road shortly before 10 this morning, after it was reportedly stolen during a burglary in Burton Latimer near Kettering around half an hour earlier. The water regulator says Severn Trent carried out serious and unacceptable breaches of its wastewater rules. Ofwat says the firm failed to effectively provide drainage and deal with the contents of its sewers, but it won't be issuing a fine to the supplier, which serves parts of the HFM region, because it already started addressing the problems before being investigated. And an amber heat health alert taken effect for the Midlands. It's the UK's third heatwave in as many months.
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4: Very hot this afternoon with sunny spells, hazy at times, dry in highs of 30 Celsius.
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0: Well, thank you, Nick. And once again, Nick will be back with us at the 3 o'clock hour. With more news updates, international, and your local news stories.
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0: Well, we're still looking for a couple of golden oldies. If you want to be really quick and get a couple of songs there to me as quickly as you can, and I'll play them back to back around about 2:30, so you can get in touch with us here at HFM. I've got a message here, say, any chance of a bit of Duran Duran?
1: We love all things local. We are HFM.

0: Well, they came out of Birmingham, didn't they, in 84, there with Duran Duran, of course, original with Nick Rhodes here on HFM. Hi to Big Pete, he says, Molly, he says, a couple of golden oldies, please. He says, can you do that for us? Of course we can, no problem at all here. Right, we're going to recount on the brain teaser as well. So, in the wind I sway, not from the west or the east, but in the wind I do sway, not for all of me. Sometimes I change with seasons, sometimes I do not. Almost everyone has seen me, and I can live in a lot of places, but not all. Okay. Desiderous is the clue. Desiderous, in that order. Well, Tony's on form today. He says, I have a kleptomania. I have a kleptomania, but when it gets bad, I take something for it. Do you really, Tony? Kleptomania. Yeah, what could you say about that?
1: I don't think that's funny.
0: I don't.
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0: What are you doing this Saturday night from 10 p.m? 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

0: Well, you can do a bit of magic there with 1973 there, Lemmy. And, well, Lemmy Frank Snell Jr., apparently. Anyway, he later formed the group Lemmy and the Family Cooking. It's 27 after 2 o'clock here on 102.3. Remind you that Graham Beebe sitting in for Becca this afternoon after the 3 o'clock news.
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0: Golden Oldies here, courtesy of Mr. Big P today. Thank you, Mr. Big P, for stepping in there with a couple of favourite tracks that you like. He says, I'm a bit of a Pink Floyd fan. Join the clan. He says, I like to hear Wish You Were Here. Well, I wish you were here, he says. And one by the Mighty Quo, of course, with those burning bridges. I did say bridges. Anyway, keep them coming in, and I'll be looking for two for tomorrow, for Thursday. So if you've got a couple of tracks you'd like to hear back to back, all you need to do is get in touch with me here at HFM. And it might be on your playlist, or something from the decades of music, or something you probably haven't heard for a while on HFM. Just drop me a line here to the studio, studioharbourfm.co.uk. Just list those two tracks you'd like to hear, and I'll play them Monday to Friday in the second hour. Anyway, Mr. Big P, hope you enjoy these.
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0: Mr. Big Pete. Oh, the Mighty Quo there, ahead of that, of course, Pink Floyd. Good choice there, Mr. P. It really is. Right, it is time now to update you what is happening in and around our community.
1: Holy moly!
0: With that as well. So we just do this, shall we? Right, let's have a look at the July Fair on the Square, taking place in Harbour on Saturday, 18th of July. That's a week on Saturday. All kicks off from 10 a.m. till 4. Food and drink stalls, craft and trade stands, live music. There will be some children's entertainment and plenty to enjoy throughout the day. HFM will be there too, and the event will be collecting donations for Macmillan Cancer Support. 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Home Instead, they're hosting their monthly friendship lunch. Well, I think you've missed that one, so that's today from 1. The Market Harbour Different Stroke Support offers friendship support for younger stroke survivors along with their families and friends. Meetings provide a relaxed environment where people can share experiences. You can ask questions and simply listen to others who understand the challenges of stroke recovery. And that next meeting taking place on Saturday, the 11th of July, from 11 a.m. to 1, and that's at the Methodist Church on Northampton Road. New members are always available, and welcome as well, whatever stage of recovery you may be at. And if you want to tell us about your community or charity event, we'll also tell everybody else about it.

0: to Let's Shear Wildlife's popular tabletop sale. That's coming up on Saturday, 10 a.m. till 12:30. It's all on the Kibworth Inn. 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

Oh, a little bit of the squeeze there here on HFM. Well, it's 12 minutes to the 3 o'clock hour here on HFM. Don't forget, Graham Beebe sitting in for Becca today after 3 o'clock news. Right, we'll recap on the Brain Teaser as well. In the wind I sway, but not all of me. Sometimes I change with seasons. Sometimes I do not. Almost everyone has seen me. I can live in a lot of places, but not all. Desiderous or evergreen. There we are. There's a clue. Desiderous or evergreen.

0: if you ever get a chance to see Blondie in concert, it's well worth it. Right there, but, all the way from New York City, Debbie Harry, of course, and Chris Stein.
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0: one and only Susie Quattro. Well, that's it from me here on this halfway stage of the working weeks. Stand by for Graham after the 3 o'clock news. Be updating you of what's happening on the travel news with the home run. That's what's going on with the buses and the trains and also on our roads as well. Mr. Steve Watts tonight, the alternate week from 6 with his bingo night show. On the late show there, Darren Hart from 9 HFM from 11 throughout the night into tomorrow morning's breakfast show at 7 with Mr. Dave Irving. Well, thanks for being with us for the last couple of hours. Hope you've enjoyed some of the music tracks as well. All that remains now is for me to enlighten you with today's entries on the Brain Teaser. Well, in the wind I sway, but not all of me. Sometimes I change with the seasons. Sometimes I do not. Almost everyone has seen me, and I can live a lot of places, but not all. Deciduous, or evergreen, was the trees, of course. They sway a bit, don't they, in the wind? Especially if it's from the west. Anyway, who got it right? Stuart, you got the lemon and custard crown at 7. Blate entry there by Sue and Don at 6. Tony L, you're right down to 5. Mr. Bond's down to 4 from 1. Moving at 3 is Don West. So Mark Hewitt moving up to number 2. And, well, Mr. Bond won't be happy because Kirsty Thirsty's taken over the top spot. Give yourself a big round of applause there, Kirsty says. So that was our Brain Teaser now. I'll have another one for you tomorrow. Whatever you're doing this afternoon, enjoy the sunshine. Make sure you've got plenty of sun protection on. Enjoy the rest of your day and I'll catch you tomorrow. Take care for now. Bye-bye.
1: 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You can hop on board again tomorrow from 1 p.m.
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5: It's 3 o'clock. I'm Nick Shaw. A large area of farmland near Market Harborough has been damaged by fire. The blaze in Sulby yesterday afternoon started in a combine harvester before spreading to around 15 acres of fields. Fire crews from Leicestershire and Northamptonshire tackled the fire. Two teenagers have been arrested after police stopped a stolen car in Market Harborough this morning. Officers intercepted the Subaru Outback on Rockingham Road after it had been reported stolen during a burglary at a home near Kettering around 30 minutes earlier. Two boys aged 16 and 17 have been held on suspicion of burglary. The Lib Dems are calling for Nigel Farage's resignation as an MP to be delayed. The party is urging the Chancellor to block the move until investigations into his donations are complete. The Reform UK leader denies any wrongdoing and says he will run to retain his seat in a by-election in Clacton in Essex. Daisy Cooper is the deputy leader of the Lib Dems.
6: The Honourable Member for Clacton used to say, leave means leave. But it seems his latest stunt is to leave this place just so that he can return as a fully fledged member.
5: A man arrested after a stabbing in Market Harborough on Sunday night has been released on bail pending further enquiries. The 22-year-old was held after a man in his 20s was found with a stab wound in Shropshire Close. He remains in a critical condition in hospital. Meanwhile, a murder investigation's been launched following the death of a teenager in Northampton. Officers were called to an address in the Abington area last night to reports of a stabbing. Severn Trent Water has been found to have serious and unacceptable failings in how it managed waste water and sewage. Regulator Ofwat said the company, which serves parts of the HFM region, breached its duties around drainage and sewer management, but has not issued a fine after Severn Trent began addressing the problems before the investigation started. The company has been ordered to fix remaining issues and improve compliance. Rail passengers travelling to and from Market Harbour are being warned to expect disruption because of the hot weather. East Midlands Railway is suspending some services and reducing speeds for safety reasons, warning people to only travel if essential for the rest of the week. And Virgin Media has been slapped with the biggest ever fine from the communications regulator. The £28 million penalty is because of millions of phone calls that were likely mishandled when customers tried to swap provider.
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5: Very hot this afternoon with sunny spells, hazy at times, dry in highs of 30 Celsius.
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7: Well, it's just come up to 4 minutes after three. It's Graham with you till around about, shall we say, 6 o'clock this evening. I'll be with you for the next 3 hours. Let's have a look at the trains at the moment. Right, we've got the London St Pancras train. It is a few minutes late. It was due at 14.57. It is now coming at 15.05 because it's running late because of a fault on that train. The 15.03, that's 4 minutes late. That's coming in at 15.07. That's the train to Nottingham. The next train to London St Pancras after that is on time. That's coming through at 15.27. The 15.32 to Nottingham is cancelled. So if you're going to get that, I'm afraid that's not going to happen. The 15.37 is on time to St Pancras. And then it carries on then to Nottingham. That's expected at 16.04. That's the 16.02, 2 minutes late, running in at 16.04. And a message from Eastern Midlands Railways. They say the temperature is set to climb towards 30 degrees Celsius and stay high through all this week. Because of this, they're running reduced timetables from today, the 8th of July, particularly through the hottest parts of the day. Please only travel with their company if your journey is necessary, keeping a water bottle topped up and dress light for the journey. Trains may be a little busier than usual, so give yourself plenty of time. So there we are, you're up to date with the trains. Let's have a quick look at the roads, find out what's happening around. We've got temporary traffic lights for National Grid. That's at Northampton Road in Market Harbour. That's causing delays near the Wellham Park Junction. It's ongoing till tomorrow. The Hawthorpe Road in Theddingworth, there was a road closure there for Leicestershire Highways. That's ongoing to the 8th of August. The Victoria Street in Breckney, the road closure there for Leicestershire Highways. That's just for today only. Newland Street, Braybrook, that's multi-way signals for National Grid, ongoing to the 14th of July. And finally, the Main Street in East Farnham. There's two-way signals there for Anglian Water. That's ongoing till Friday. There we are, you're right up to date.
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3 o'clock on a Wednesday afternoon. Yes, we're going to call this one today, Wednesday, July the 8th, 2026. It's Graham Beebe with you till 6 o'clock this afternoon. And I'm going to say a very good afternoon to Mark in Arbor, South Leicestershire, North Northamptonshire, and everybody around the world that loves to listen to our radio station. And thank you for your company. And thank you to the Mole Train, of course. Great show from Moley over the past 2 hours. Here we're back on the radio from 1 o'clock tomorrow afternoon, Thursday. So what are coming up for you over these next 3 hours? Let's have a look. Well, we've got the Odd One Out competition. We'll do that around about 20 past three, another one at 20 past four, and another one around about 20 past five. We've got a prank phone call in an hour's time for you. Also, I'm going to play some great music and requests and dedications.

0: there's a couple of cracking tracks from the summer of 1983. That one, Style Council and Long Hot Summer. Before that, the summer of 1978 and ABBA and Summer Night City. Yeah, in around about 5 to 10 minutes' time, well, we're going to do the first round of that competition, which we call Odd One Out. And it's exactly what it says, Odd One Out. I'm going to sort of give you four things, four items, or four what's-its, and one of them is going to be an odd one out. And your challenge this afternoon and for the next 3 hours is to let me know which one is the odd one out. I say this first one we're going to do in this hour, I think it's quite difficult. The others are not so bad. So we'll see how we get on. I should have done it the other way around. And of course, gold star for you if you get the answer right, and two gold stars if you get it right and tell me the reason why it's the odd one out. Also, of course, if you want to get in touch, yeah, you know how to do that. You can phone, you can text, an email, hold us on that app, and I'll play a tune on the radio. 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
1: Hello? You hear me? Can you hear me loud and clear?

0: for you.
1: Yeah, that's the new one from the Appleton Sisters. That's those two out of three from All Saints, isn't it? And that's called Falling Into You. Right, well, a birthday. Back in 1970 was born Beck. Now, Beck is known as Beck David Campbell. He's an American singer, songwriter, musician and record producer. An all-town good egg, basically. He's born in LA this day in California. He's 56. And here's one of his tunes here on HFM. Eventually. Just get the vinyl going. Here we go. This is the one. Here we go. Slightly short.

0: Yes, happy birthday to Beck. His real name is Beck David Campbell, born this day back in 1970. The American singer, songwriter, musician and record producer. That is called Where It's At, and he was born in LA, makes him 56 today. Happy birthday to him. Right, it's time now for the Odd One Out competition. Now, the rules are simple on this one. Well, they have to be at home doing the show. I'm going to read out four things, or somebody is. There could be four things, people, places or ideas. Three of these have got something in common, but one doesn't. That's the sneaky bit of this quiz, you know. You tell me the odd one out, and if you can say why, it means extra points. In fact, it means an extra gold star. So one gold star for getting it right, and two gold stars for telling me the reason why. So play along. You can text or call in with your answers, or get orders on that app as well. And let's crack on. Let's get started. This is the odd one out.
1: Which one is the odd one out? 1. Hey Jude. 2. Angie. 3. Yesterday. 4. With a little help from my friends.
0: And again, if you'll be so kind, thank you very much.
1: Which one is the odd one out? 1. Hey Jude. 2. Angie. 3. Yesterday. 4. With a little help from my friends. Which one is the odd one out?
0: Yeah, which one is the odd one out?
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2: Yes, of course, that was George Michael and Waiting for the Day. Right, looking at the trains, well, the 1532 to Nottingham has just been cancelled. It's been cancelled because of forecasted severe weather. The 1557 to London St Pancras, that is also delayed because the train crewed. They're not there at the time of the station leaving. Basically, 1602, this is not looking very good, is it, to Nottingham? That's delayed, no more about that, just because of a late-running train in front of this particular one. 1626 to St Pancras. Well, that says it's on time at the moment, so we'll see how we get on at 1626. And the Nottingham 1632 to Nottingham, well, that's on time as well. So there we are, you're up to date with the trains at the moment. Of course, massive delays on the trains because of this particularly hot weather. And via traffic, well, travel news, it's a bit like this. Temporary lights of National Grid Works at Northampton Road here in Market Harbour causing delays to and near the Welland Park Road junction. It's ongoing until tomorrow. The Hawthorpe Road in Theddingworth, road closure for Leicestershire Highways. That's ongoing to the 8th of August. Victoria Street in Fleckney, road closure for Leicestershire Highways. That's just today only. Newland Street in Braybrook, multiway signals for National Grid. That's ongoing to the 14th of July. And Mainstream in East Farden, that's two-way signals for Anglia Water. That's ongoing till Friday. There we go. You're up to date with the travel news.
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2: Yeah, thank you, Matilda. Right, how are you going on my competition? Mick and Rich Hewitt's got it right. Well done to you both. And give me the reason as well. Avrio and Colin Jay's got it right. Well done to you, Colin. Sue and Don's got it right as well. Well done to you. Neil's got it right. Well done to you. Helen over there in Kettering getting it right. And Sean Prince getting it right as well. So this is the odd one out. One of these four is the odd one out. Can you tell me which one it is?
5: Which one is the odd one out? One, Hey Jude. Two, Angie. Three, Yesterday. Four, With a Little Help from My Friends.
2: And one time more, please, if you would. Thank you very much.
5: Which one is the odd one out? One, Hey Jude. Two, Angie. Three, Yesterday. Four, With a Little Help from My Friends. Which one is the odd one out?
2: Yes, your options there are Hey Jude, Angie, Yesterday, or With a Little Help from My Friends. Hey Jude, Angie, Yesterday, or With a Little Help from My Friends. One of those is the odd one out.
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0: That's a nice tune, isn't it? Deacon Blue and Chocolate Girl, and before that, Utter Noise and Tom Jones and Kiss. It's exactly 3:40. It is a Wednesday afternoon. It's Graham Beebe with you till around about 6 o'clock today. And at 6, well, who's going to be here at 6? Yes, we've got Steve Watts is here at 6 o'clock, and then it's Darren Hart from 9 o'clock for 2 hours of all that vinyl stuff that he'll play for you as well. Right, we're going to take a hydration break, as we do, and we're back in just a couple minutes' time with The Who and The Hollies.
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0: There's a couple of crackers from the 1960s. From 1966, The Hollies, and from 1969, Who and Pinball Wizard. It's come up to 10 to 4. Yes, it is. And it's growing with you for another couple of hours until 6 o'clock this evening. Right, let's get the answer competition, which, of course, is odd one out, and let you know that people got that right. The answer was...
1: Which one is the odd one out? 1. Hey Jude. 2. Angie. 3. Yesterday. 4. With a little help from my friends.
0: Yes, of course, the odd one out was Angie, because it was Hey Jude, Angie, Yesterday, and With a Little Help from My Friends. And Angie, well, why? Well, the others were written and recorded by the Beatles, and Angie was written by the Rolling Stones and Mick Jagger. We're about to play in a few minutes' time. Right, the people got it right? Clever, clever, clever for you people, because I was surprised anybody got those right today. We got Jen of Formerly with the Duck. Well done to you, Jen. Spot on. You've got 2 stars. Thank you, Jen. Sean Prince, well done to you, Sean, getting that right. Well done to you as well. Helen Yates, well done to you, Helen. Yep, 2 stars for you as well. Mick and Richard, always getting it right. Well done to you. 2 stars for you. Colin J, our very own Colin J, getting it right as well. 2 stars for you. Sue and Don, always got my competition right. Well done to you, Sue and Don. And finally, Neil. Yep, you're all correct. I guess, of course, it was Angie by Rolling Stones.
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0: Rolling Stones and Angie. Thanks to everybody who got my competition today getting right.
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0: Yeah, we're doing another one around about 20 past four. Right, we're coming up to the 4 o'clock news with Nick Shaw. Better get us nicely there. Here's Wham on 102.3 HFM with a classic, The Edge of Heaven.

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3: It's 4 o'clock, I'm Nick Shaw. Firefighters are urging extra care during the harvest after a series of field fires across the region, including one near Market Harbour. A blaze in Sulby yesterday afternoon started in a combine harvester before spreading to around 15 acres of farmland. Four fire crews from Leicestershire and Northamptonshire tackled the incident, which was one of several fires linked to farm machinery during the hot weather. A man arrested after a stabbing in Market Harbour on Sunday night has been released on bail pending further inquiries. The 22-year-old was held after a man in his 20s was found with a stab wound in Shropshire Close. He remains in a critical condition in hospital. Meanwhile, a murder investigation's been launched following the death of a teenager in Northampton. Officers were called to an address in the Abington area last night to reports of a stabbing. A boy died at the scene. Police say they're working to establish what happened. Police have released details of a man suspected of murdering his wife and two daughters in Great Denham in Bedfordshire. 45-year-old Mark Tashuma was seen leaving the UK on a flight from Heathrow on Saturday, and officers believe he travelled to Zimbabwe. His family were found dead on Monday. Detective Inspector Lee Martin has this message for the suspect.
4: Criminal investigations know no borders. We are actively working with national and international agencies to pursue every available line of inquiry to track you down.
3: The water regulator says Severn Trent carried out serious and unacceptable breaches of its wastewater rules. Ofwat says the firm failed to effectively provide drainage and deal with the contents of its sewers, but it won't be issuing a fine to the supplier, which serves parts of the HFM region, because it already started addressing the problems before being investigated. Police are questioning two teenagers after a stolen car was stopped by officers in Market Harbour this morning. The 16 and 17-year-olds were arrested on Rockingham Road after officers intercepted a Subaru, which was reported stolen during a burglary near Kettering around 30 minutes earlier. The company behind plans for a controversial green energy facility near Great Bowden has revised the scheme, prompting further public consultation. A proposed pipeline linking the anaerobic digestion plant to the gas network would now be installed entirely underground. More than 300 objections have been lodged, with plans for a former mushroom farm on Wellham Lane likely to be considered by councillors later this year. And Virgin Media's been fined £28 million for preventing customers from cancelling contracts. The company says it's since made changes.
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3: Very hot with sunny spells as we head through towards the evening. Quite humid overnight once again, and plenty of unbroken sunshine again tomorrow. Highs for Thursday, 32 Celsius.
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5: 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And Nick, we're back at 5 o'clock.
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5: Okie dokie, let's get you up to date with the traffic and travel. Well, on the trains, if you're waiting on platform one at the main at the moment for the old train for Nottingham, the 1602, it is cancelled, so it's not arriving. 1626 at St Pancras on platform two, that is on time. And the next train to Nottingham then is the 16:32. That is due on time. That's going on platform one. That's the 16:32 to Nottingham from Market Harborough. And at 16:58 on time is the next train to London St Pancras. And finally, for the moment, the 17:03 to Nottingham. That is on time. And we have a statement actually from East Midlands Railways. They're saying temperatures set to climb towards 30 degrees Celsius and stay high through this week. Because of this, they're running a reduced timetable from today, particularly during the hottest parts of the day. Please only travel with this company if your journeys is necessary. Keep your water bottle topped up and dress light for the journey. The trains may be a little busier than usual, so give yourself some extra time. So there we are. That's a little warning then from the railway company. Please do heed it. Right, on to the cars. Let's have a look on the roads, find out what's happening here. Well, there's temporary traffic lights for National Grid Works on Northampton Road here in Market Harborough. It's causing delays near Welland Park Road Junction, and it's ongoing till tomorrow. Hawthorpe Road in Theddingworth, were road closures for the Leicestershire Highways. That goes on till the 6th of August. Victoria Street in Fleckney, road closures for Leicestershire Highways. That's for today only. Newland Street in Braybrook, multi-way signals for National Grid. That's ongoing to the 14th of July. And finally, for the time being, Main Street over there in East Farndon, two-way signals for Anglian Water. It's ongoing till Friday. There we go, you're up to date.
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It's after four. Yes, it's a Wednesday afternoon. It's Graham with you till around about 6 o'clock this evening. I hope you stay with me for nearly 2 hours. Got some great things lined up for you. I've got some more birthdays. I've got another one of those odd one out competitions. We'll do that in around about 10 minutes time. I don't think this one is quite so difficult as the last one, but you'll be the judge of that when we get there, I'm sure. We'll do that at 4:20, and we've got another one at 5:20 as well. I've got a prank phone call for you around about 4:30. Something really put a smile on your face on this Wednesday afternoon. And of course, if you do want to get in touch, yeah, you can phone, you can text, get hold of us on that app, and I'll play a tune on the radio.

That's a jolly little tune, isn't it? Who else could that be but Kylie Minogue? That's called Light Up, and it's taken from the Netflix documentary Kylie. And before that, back to 1985. Well, that's a summer hit and a half, isn't it? Don Henley and the Boys of Summer. Right, somebody's birthday today. Joan Osborne, yeah, the American singer and songwriter, born in Anchorage in Kentucky. Yeah, Joan Osborne had some hits in around about, oh, it must be in sort of mid-90s. Back in 1962, she was. Makes her 64 today.

0: a great track, isn't it? Happy birthday to Joan Osborne, the American singer and songwriter, born in Anchorage in Kentucky. She was born in 1962, makes her 64 today, and that is a great old record, One of Us. Right, it's time now for that competition. We'll just let you know, in around about 10 minutes' time, I'm going to do another one of those prank phone calls. It's one that I played out over Christmas. It's very, very funny, and it will put a smile on your face on this Wednesday afternoon, one of these prank calls that I normally play on the bank holidays. We'll do it today. Right, so it's the Odd One Out quiz now. The rules are simple. We're going to get somebody to read out four things, people, places or ideas, and three of these things of course have got something in common and one doesn't. Now you tell me which one's the odd one out, and if you can say why, well, it means double points. It means two stars, two gold stars instead of one, because that's what you want really, isn't it? So play along at home, work or email, and text and call in with your answers, it says here, and you will get started here. This of course is the odd one out.
1: Which is the odd one out? One, swimming. Two, running. Three, drawing. Four, jumping.
0: And one more time, please, if you would, thank you.
1: Which is the odd one out? One, swimming. Two, running. Three, drawing. Four, jumping. Which is the odd one out?
0: Yeah, so which one is the odd one out? Swimming, running, drawing, or jumping? Aye.
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0: That is a great record. The Two Connors and Familiar Faces. Right, who's getting my competition right? We've got Jen, formerly my duck, getting it right. Got Sean Prince getting it right. Well done to you. Mick and Rich Hewitt getting it right. Well done to you. We've also got Amanda getting it right. We've got Neil getting it right as well. So there we are. That's it so far. So this is the odd one out. So one of these four things are not the same as the other three. But what is it?
1: Which is the odd one out? One, swimming. Two, running. Three, drawing. Four, jumping.
0: And again, please, if you would, thank you.
1: Which is the odd one out? One, swimming. Two, running. Three, drawing. Four, jumping. Which is the odd one out?
0: Yeah, which one is the odd one out? Swimming, running, drawing, or jumping?
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0: Right, let's get you up to date with the railways, the trains at the moment. Well, the 1632 to Nottingham is now running a little bit late. It's due at 1644, so that's around about 12 minutes late, isn't it? So the 1632 is now the 1644. That's going to Nottingham. That's on platform one, of course. The 1658 to London St Pancras from Market Harborough, that is running on time at platform two. And the 1703, that's just running a few minutes late. That's due in at 1709. That's the train to Nottingham. So there we are. You're up to date with that. And on the roads, well, temporary traffic lights for National Grid works on Northampton Road here in Market Harborough is causing delays to the Welland Park Road junction. It's ongoing until tomorrow. The Hothorpe Road in Theddingworth, well, road closures for the Leicestershire Highways, that goes on to the 8th of August. Victoria Street over there in Fleckney, well, road closures for Leicestershire Highways, that's for today only. Newland Street in Braybrook, well, that's multi-way signals for National Grid, that goes on to the 14th of July. And Main Street over there in East Farndon, two-way signals for Anglian Water, that's ongoing till Friday. There we are, you're up to date.
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0: must think that record's from the 1960s, but no, in 2009 for the Noisettes and Never Forget You. It's great, that, isn't it? Right, thanks everybody for getting my competition right. Nobody getting it wrong, so well, we'll keep on with that for the next 10 minutes' time. But now I'm going to do one of these prank phone calls. I like to do a bank holidays or Christmas or Easter whenever I'm doing my shows, the covering shows for us. But I thought I'd treat you on this Wednesday afternoon to this one that I played at Christmas. It's called the Taser Prank. Now, basically, what you're going to hear is this guy that you're about to hear, he knows he's got a very naughty son and he does play up at school. So what his friends have done is set him up, and the guy that's ringing him is actually a radio DJ, but he thinks he's the actual headmaster, the principal of the school, about to tell him off about his naughty son. Have a listen to how he reacts.
1: Hello?
2: Hi, this is Vice Principal of Middle School. I'm looking for Mr. or Mrs.
1: How you doing?
2: I'm good. Sorry to bother you, but we had a little situation today that I was hoping to talk to you about.
1: Absolutely. Is everything okay?
2: Yeah, everything's fine, but I know your son's probably going to want to talk to you about something when he gets home, and I figured I would call you before you hear it from him, just so you can get our side of the story.
1: Okay, well, that sounds serious. What's happening?
2: I wouldn't say it's too serious, but there was a situation today, and I want to let you know that it was entirely his fault.
1: Entirely his fault?
2: Yes. So Adam was in English class, and a teacher caught him texting on his phone, as a lot of the kids are doing.
1: You know, I told him to stay off his phone. I'm sorry about that.
2: Well, it's all right. I just want to let you know, instead of confiscating the phones like we've done before in the past with other students, we're trying out a new punishment here. I think it actually worked very well.
1: What's the punishment?

0: Bad choice of words there.
1: Are you laughing?
0: Well, I just thought it was funny that I said the word shocked when I'm talking about tasing your son. But he was surprised. And
1: hold on. You're telling me that my kid was texting and you tased him.
0: Just in the back of the neck, a few jolts of electricity.
1: Just in the back of the neck? Are you kidding me?
0: Just a couple of real quick jolts of electricity. He shook around a bit, kind of let out a weird wail, and then fell to the ground. But...
1: But police officers are under fire for tasing people. Then you're telling me that your teachers are tasing my kid because he's texting?
0: But I want you to listen to the bright side.
1: We need to go back before we hit the bright side. Why are you tasing my kid?
0: We don't see any other option here to stop the kids from using...
1: There's no other option?
0: No.
1: Are you kidding? What kind of place are you running there?
0: We've tried everything when it comes to kids using cell phones in class, so we decided just to take it one step further, and the tasing thing seems to be working because he didn't touch his phone the rest of the day.
1: Because he was in shock.
0: There's that word again.
1: Are you kidding me? Why are you tasing my kid?
0: I don't see why you're so upset. Did you want him to use his phone in class? Because we don't.
1: Do you have a kid? You have a kid.
0: Well, I have hundreds of kids, if you count all the students.
1: Do not go around tasing kids because they're on their cell phone. Make them check their cell phone at the door. Reprimand them. Do something, but you don't tase my kid.
0: Well, I would think a taser is a pretty good reprimand.
1: Honestly, I'm going to find out where you live. I'm going to show up at your house, and the least of your worries will be me tasing you.
0: If you haven't been listening to this conversation, I have a lot of tasers. So if you try to attack me, sir, I will not hesitate to tase you as well.
1: I'm not afraid of your taser.
0: I really want you to try
1: to
0: look
1: at these people's children.
0: I really want you to try to look at the bright side here, okay? He set a good example for the others. Nobody else used their phones the whole day after we tased.
1: You tased a child.
0: Effective is what we like to call that.
1: Give me your name.
0: My name is Taser McDaniels. Nice to meet you. At least that's what they call me around the schoolyard. Okay, you want my name?
1: I've already asked you 3 times. Tell me your name.
0: Taserton Bixby.
1: What is your name?
0: It's Jubal. This is actually Jubal from Brooke and Jubal in the Morning doing a phone tap on you.
1: What? What are you talking about?
0: It's a joke. Your wife, Kara, set you up.
1: This is a joke?
0: Yes. Your wife set you up. I did not taser your son.
1: Oh my god, man. No way.
0: She said your kid's been getting in trouble for being on his phone at school and wanted me to mess with you.
1: Oh my god. I'm out of feel.
0: Well, tell me, honestly, sometimes you kind of want to taser your own kid, right? Like, you were kind of jealous.
1: Of course I want to tase them. Come on over and do it with me.
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0: it doesn't get much better than that, does it? Elvis Presley and Suspicious Minds. Before that, Scouting for Girls and Heartbeat. Well, let's get the answer that competition here on HFM. It's come up to 10 to 5. Of course, it's the odd one out.
1: Which is the odd one out? One, swimming. Two, running. Three, drawing. Four, jumping.
0: Yes, of course, the odd one out. Of course it was. It was drawing. It was not swimming, running, drawing or jumping. It was drawing because the others are sports or moving games. So there we are then. And the people that told me correctly what it was, and well done to these following. We got Jen, formerly Madoc. Well done to you, Jen. Spot on there. We got Sean Prince. Well done to you, Sean. Helen Yates getting it right, of course, as well. Mick and Richard, well done to you. Two stars for you as well. Also, we got Sue and Don always getting it right. Amanda getting right as well. And Neil as well. So well done to you all, of course. Yes, it was, of course, that classic drawing.
2: Summer.
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0: Right, the 5 o'clock news with Nick Shaw follows this classic from the late, great Tina Turner on HFM and the best. It's Graham with you till six this evening.

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3: It's 5 o'clock. I'm Nick Shaw. A large area of farmland near Market Harborough has been damaged by fire. The blaze in Sulby yesterday afternoon started in a combine harvester before spreading to around 15 acres of fields. Fire crews from Leicestershire and Northamptonshire tackled the fire. Two teenagers have been arrested after police stopped a stolen car in Market Harborough this morning. Officers intercepted the Subaru Outback on Rockingham Road after it had been reported stolen during a burglary at a home near Kettering around 30 minutes earlier. Two boys aged 16 and 17 have been held on suspicion of burglary. The Lib Dems are calling for Nigel Farage's resignation as an MP to be delayed. The party is urging the Chancellor to block the move until investigations into his donations are complete. The Reform UK leader denies any wrongdoing and says he will run to retain his seat in a by-election in Clacton in Essex. Daisy Cooper is the deputy leader of the Lib Dems.
4: The Honourable Member for Clacton used to say, leave means leave. It seems his latest stunt is to leave this place just so that he can return as a fully fledged member.
3: A man arrested after a stabbing in Market Harborough on Sunday night has been released on bail pending further inquiries. The 22-year-old was held after a man in his 20s was found with a stab wound in Shropshire Close. He remains in a critical condition in hospital. Meanwhile, a murder investigation's been launched following the death of a teenager in Northampton. Officers were called to an address in the Abington area last night to reports of a stabbing. Severn Trent Water has been found to have serious and unacceptable failings in how it managed waste water and sewage. Regulator Ofwat said the company, which serves parts of the HFM region, breached its duties around drainage and sewer management, but has not issued a fine after Severn Trent began addressing the problems before the investigation started. The company has been ordered to fix remaining issues and improve compliance. Rail passengers travelling to and from Market Harborough are being warned to expect disruption because of the hot weather. East Midlands Railway is suspending some services and reducing speeds for safety reasons, warning people to only travel if essential for the rest of the week. And Virgin Media's been slapped with the biggest ever fine from the communications regulator. The £28 million penalty is because of millions of phone calls that were likely mishandled when customers tried to swap provider.
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3: Very hot with sunny spells as we head through towards the evening. Quite humid overnight once again and plenty of unbroken sunshine again tomorrow. Highs for Thursday, 32 Celsius.
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5: Right, let's get you up to date with some travel news here. Let's have a look at the rails first of all. National Rail tell us, well, the 1658 has departed at 1703 to St Pancras. That's just gone off platform two. The 17.03, well, that's 10 minutes late. That's expected now at 17.13 to Nottingham. So that's on platform one. Service running late because there were a late running train in front of that particular one. This one's cancelled. It's the 17.26 to London St Pancras. That's not going to run today. It's been cancelled because of the forecasted severe weather. So the 17.26 to London St Pancras is not happening. The 17.34 to Nottingham, that's going to be a couple minutes late. It's coming at 17.36. And also at 17.58, that train to London St Pancras, busy one that is, it's been cancelled, I'm afraid. The journey's been cancelled because more trains than usual need repairs at the same time. And finally, for the moment, the 18.07, the 7 minutes past six to Nottingham, that is on time. So there we are. That's where we are with the railways. And East Midlands Railways tell us that the temperatures are set to climb, as we know, well above 30 degrees Celsius and stay high through this week. Because of this, they're running reduced timetables from today, particularly at the hottest parts of the day as well. Please only travel with the company if your journey is necessary, keeping a water bottle topped up and dressed light for your journey. And trains may be a little busier than usual, so give yourself some extra time. So there we are. That is the trains. You're up to date with that. Let's have a quick look on the roads. Well, temporary traffic lights and National Grid works on Northampton Road here in Market Harborough causing delays near the Welland Park Road junction, ongoing until tomorrow. Hawthorpe Road in Theddingworth, the road closures for Leicestershire Highways, that's ongoing until around about the 8th of August. Victoria Street in Fleckney, road closures for Leicestershire Highways, that's for today only. Newland Street in Braybrook, multi-way signals for National Grid, that's ongoing to the 14th of July. And Main Street in East Farndon, that's two-way signals for Anglia Water. That's ongoing till Friday. There we are. You're up to date with your traffic and travel.
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right, ready for the old barbecue tonight, that record, isn't it, eh? Stick that on the old record player, eh? That will do very nicely, that will. It's come up to 11 minutes after five. Yes, it's a Wednesday afternoon. It's Graham Beebe with you till six tonight. And Steve Watts will be here between six and nine. Then Darren's here from 9 to 11 o'clock. So what I got for you? Well, I'm going to say a very good afternoon to Mark in Arbor, South Leicestershire, North Northamptonshire, and everybody around the world that does like to listen to our radio station. What I got for you in just under an hour's now, well, obviously got some great music for you. I've got more of that travel news, lots of things happening, of course. Another celebrity birthday. We'll do an odd one out competition as well. We'll do that in a few minutes' time. And of course, if you do want to get in touch, you know you can do that. You can phone, you can text, get email to us, and get us on that app, and I'll play a tune.

0: Oh, I think it's already here, to be honest with you. Yeah, the Undertones and Here Comes the Summer. Before that, Chris Rea. That's a great track from the late, great Chris Rea, and All Summer Long. Yes, I think they're talking about quite a prolonged active heat wave, a bit like we had in 1976, all those years ago, 50 years ago. It's going to go on for weeks and weeks and weeks. But anyway, that's why you got all these different presenters coming in here at the moment, because we've got some great air conditioning here in Studio 1 and also in Studio 2. I have to say, you're not sport just because you're in the big boy studio. You go in this little studio in there, it's still got air conditioning. That's why there's all these different voices. And that's why I'm here today.
1: Sunny

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Bobby Hebb and Sonny. From 60 years ago, 1966. Bobby Hebb, I'm a long time since I heard that. Right, happy birthday to Neil Mavers. Now, he's the drummer with the band The Lars. Yeah, he was born up there in Liverpool. Neil Mavers, a very happy birthday to you. Born back in 1971 on this day, makes him 55 today.

0: That is a good record, isn't it? The Lars, and There She Goes. Because it's the British drummer's birthday today. Neil Mavers, his name is Neil Mavers. Born back in 1971, born in Liverpool. He's 55 today. And the Lars, so great to play that again after all this length of time. Right, it's time now for the competition. Well, welcome to the Odd One Out quiz. The rules are simple. I'm going to read out, or somebody is, four things, people, places, or ideas. Now, three of these things, of course, have common, one doesn't. Now, you can tell me which one is the odd one out, and if you can say why, well, it's double points. In fact, yeah, we get two gold discs, basically, instead of the one. So you can play along at home or work. So you can text or call, or phone, whatever you like, to get your answers in here, and I'll give you a mention on the radio. So let's get started. This is the odd one out.
1: Which one is the odd one out? 1. London. 2. Birmingham. 3. Edinburgh. 4. Southampton. Which one is the odd one out? 1. London. 2. Birmingham. 3. Edinburgh. 4. Southampton. Which one is the odd one out?
0: Yeah, so which one's the odd one out? London, Birmingham, Manchester, or Edinburgh?
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0: Yeah, no doubt, and it's my life. Right, who's getting my competition right so far? We've got Helen Yates getting it right. Well done to you. Mick and Richard, well done to you both. Thank you for that. Amanda getting it right. Keith Edwards, thank you, Keith. Nice to hear from you today. Neil's getting it right as well. And also, we've got Nathan there as well, just on the phone there. So, Nathan as well. Let me play it to you one more time, which is Odd One Out. But which is the odd one out?
1: Which one is the odd one out? 1, London. 2, Birmingham. 3, Edinburgh. 4, Southampton.
0: And one more time, if you would, please. Thank you very much.
1: Which one is the odd one out? 1, London. 2, Birmingham. 3, Edinburgh. 4, Southampton. Which one is the odd one out?
0: They are around about 15 minutes on that.

0: Back to 1965 there with the Dave Clark Five and Catch Us If You Can. It's exactly 5.30. It's a Wednesday afternoon. It's great to be with you till 6 o'clock tonight. Steve Watts is going to be here between 6 and 9. And then it's Darren between 9 and 11 o'clock here on 102.3 HFM. And it's Nick Shaw now with your 5.30 news headlines.
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2: A large area of farmland near Market Harbour has been damaged by fire. The water regulator says Severn Trent carried out serious and unacceptable breaches of its wastewater rules. A man arrested after a stabbing in Market Harbour has been released on bail as police continue their investigation. Two teenagers have been arrested after a stolen car was stopped by police in Market Harbour. And the weather staying very hot with evening sunshine, humid overnight again, and tomorrow's looking similar to today. Plenty of sunny spells and very hot again in highs of 32 Celsius. That's the latest. More news at 6 o'clock.
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0: Right, let's give you a travel update. Let's have a look at the railways first of all. The 1715 to London St Pancras is now due about now, actually 1731. That's on platform 2 to London. The 1726 to London St Pancras, that has been cancelled, I'm afraid. The journey's been cancelled because of the severe weather warnings. The 1734 to Nottingham, that's a couple minutes late. It's due in at 1737 on platform 1. The 1758 to London St Pancras watch was due on platform 2. That has been cancelled because basically more trains than usual needing repairs all at the same time. And finally for the moment, the 1807 to Nottingham on platform 1. That is going to be on time. So there we are, you're out okay there. And on the roads, well, we've got temporary traffic lights for National Grid Works on Northampton Road here in Market Harbour. They're causing delays near Welland Park Road Junction. It's ongoing till tomorrow. Hawthorpe Road in Theddingworth, road closures for Leicestershire Highways. That's going on to the 8th of August. Victoria Street in Fleckney, road closures for Leicestershire Highways. That's on just for today. Back tomorrow, some sort of normality, they reckon. Newland Street in Braybrook, that's multi-way signals for National Grid, ongoing right through to the 14th of July. We've got Main Street in East Farndon, and that's two-way signals for Anglian Water. That's ongoing until Friday. There we go, you're up to date.
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0: Blunt and Goodbye My Lover. Before that, the Sugar Babes and Two Lost in You. It's 5:41 and a half. It's Graham with you till 6 o'clock. Steve Watts going to be here between 6 and 9. Time to take a hydration break. Back in 2 minutes' time with Paul McCartney.
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0: Your legs there, on those legs, bottom of those legs there, near the floor there, like those things they call feet nowadays, obviously, they're tapping away there. They are, look, they're tapping on there. There they go, look, tapping, tap, tap. Paul McCartney from 1980 and coming up. Right, coming up is Steve Watts at 6 o'clock. I shall be here on Friday afternoon doing the same show again, but in a slightly different order for Becca. That's the drive between Friday 3 in the afternoon till 6 o'clock and then Saturday morning between 10 and 12 if you're around. That'd be great to have your company. But let's get the whole show sorted out here and let's tell you who's the got the competition right and give you the answer to the course, which is the odd one out.
1: Which one is the odd one out? 1. London. 2. Birmingham. 3. Edinburgh. 4. Southampton.
0: Yes, of course, the odd one out was Edinburgh, but you knew that anyway because it's the capital of Scotland and all the others are English cities. So there we are then. So Edinburgh it is. Let's tell you we got it right. Right, they were as follows. A big long list here. Thank you for everybody got in touch today. We've got Helen Yates. Thank you, Helen. You're spot on with that. Gold star for you as well. And Mick and Rich Hewitt got all three right through the afternoon. So well done to you both. Gold stars all round. Also, Sue and Don, same for you. Gold stars all round for you. Sue and Don got it spot on and said Edinburgh. Amanda, thank you, Amanda, for getting in touch with us. Keith Edwards there. Keith, good to hear from you today. Hoping you're well today. Neil, yeah, you got that right as well. And finally, Nathan as well. Yeah, well done to you all. And we'll do three more on Friday afternoon.

0: summer.
1: Oh, I love the sonnet. You know, it makes everybody so cheerful and happy.
0: Summer. Everyone loves the summer.
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3: 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We love it here.

last 3 hours. I hope you enjoyed it. I'll do it all again, but in a slightly different order. And I'll put one or two different tunes in Friday afternoon between 3 and 6. Here Friday afternoon for Becca. Stand by. Steve Watts is going to be here straight after the 6 o'clock news from Nick Shaw. Got a great show lined up for you. That's what he just told me, but we'll be the judge of that come 6 o'clock, eh? Mark and I have a very, very safe evening. Try and keep it a little bit cool if you can and enjoy the whole evening's listening. Of course, we've got Steve at 6 and then it's Darren at 9. Take us nicer to the 6 o'clock news. It's REO Speedwagon on 102.3 HFM. It's Can't Fight This Feeling. My name's Graham Beebe and thank you for your company.

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3: It's 6 o'clock. I'm Nick Shaw. Firefighters are urging extra care during the harvest after a series of field fires across the region, including one near Market Harborough. A blaze in Sulby yesterday afternoon started in a combine harvester before spreading to around 15 acres of farmland. Four fire crews from Leicestershire and Northamptonshire tackled the incident, which was one of several fires linked to farm machinery during the hot weather. A man arrested after a stabbing in Market Harborough on Sunday night has been released on bail pending further inquiries. The 22-year-old was held after a man in his 20s was found with a stab wound in Shropshire Close. He remains in a critical condition in hospital. Meanwhile, a murder investigation's been launched following the death of a teenager in Northampton. Officers were called to an address in the Abington area last night to reports of a stabbing. A boy died at the scene. Police say they're working to establish what happened. Police have released details of a man suspected of murdering his wife and two daughters in Great Denham in Bedfordshire. 45-year-old Mark Tashuma was seen leaving the UK on a flight from Heathrow on Saturday, and officers believe he travelled to Zimbabwe. His family were found dead on Monday. Detective Inspector Lee Martin has this message for the suspect.
4: Criminal investigations know no borders. We are actively working with national and international agencies to pursue every available line of inquiry to track you down.
3: The water regulator says Severn Trent carried out serious and unacceptable breaches of its wastewater rules. Ofwat says the firm failed to effectively provide drainage and deal with the contents of its sewers. But it won't be issuing a fine to the supplier, which serves parts of the HFM region, because it already started addressing the problems before being investigated. Police are questioning two teenagers after a stolen car was stopped by officers in Market Harborough this morning. The 16 and 17-year-olds were arrested on Rockingham Road after officers intercepted a Subaru, which was reported stolen during a burglary near Kettering around 30 minutes earlier. The company behind plans for a controversial green energy facility near Great Bowden has revised the scheme, prompting further public consultation. A proposed pipeline linking the anaerobic digestion plant to the gas network would now be installed entirely underground. More than 300 objections have been lodged, with plans for a former mushroom farm on Wellham Lane likely to be considered by councillors later this year. And Virgin Media's been fined £28 million for preventing customers from cancelling contracts. The company says it's since made changes.
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3: Very hot with sunny spells as we head through towards the evening. Quite humid overnight once again, and plenty of unbroken sunshine again tomorrow. Highs for Thursday, 32 Celsius.
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1: Well, I'm sitting up with Steve tonight. My name's Liam. I'm here for the next 3 hours. We've got lots to look forward to. We've got the evening theme time. We've got some vinyl records to play, which I'm looking forward to giving us a bit of a spin. That's better, there we go. Yeah, so we've got some vinyl records to play, which is going to be good fun. I am part of the Student Exchange Programme, and pretty soon I'm going to be giving my own show. So I've got some songs in, I've got some records, and it's just going to give you a bit of an idea of the sort of music that I like and the music that I'll be playing later on, further on down the line. So we're probably going to talk a little bit about football as well. You know, lots to talk about there. And also the evening theme time. So lots to talk about. Stick around and, yeah. Boom.

0: HFM. 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
6: There we go. Let's start all of that again. So my name is Liam. I am sitting in for Steve Watts tonight through from 6 till 9. So apologies for the technical difficulties right at the start. I was tugging on the wrong slider. But so just now we had Don Henley and Boys of Summer, which came out in 1984. And that was followed by Wolf Alice, Don't Delete the Kisses, which came out in 2017. So tonight's show, we have got lots lined up for you. We've got the evening theme time. We've got, I bought some vinyl records. So, in the very near future, I'm going to get my own show. And I just wanted to give you guys a bit of a taste of the sort of music that I will be playing sometime in the not too distant future, hopefully. So, yeah, and probably also talk a little bit about football as well. Lots to talk about, lots to chat. But now we have got Style Council, Shout from the Top, which is so emotional. It is all about those strings.

Shout to the Top by the Star Council. So, so yeah, I think you need to start thinking about getting in contact with me. So get in touch now. You can call 01858 464666, or you can email the studio at harbourfm.co.uk, or you can text us on 6446, starting your message with an HFM and leaving the very important space. Or alternatively, you can use our HFM app. So got a few requests coming in today, and I've got a couple of requests, a couple of shout outs, but we'll get onto those very, very soon. So first we have got Pretenders and Don't Get Me Wrong.

0: And there we go. That was The Pretenders with Don't Get Me Wrong. That was the first song from their fourth album, their fourth studio album, Get Close, from 1986. So I mentioned earlier, but I've got a 3-hour shift tonight, 6 till 9. So that's quite long, actually. Like, normally over here, when I'm sitting in for like Steve Watts, it's like an hour and a half or 2 hours maybe. So 3 hours, it's quite long. And it got me thinking about the longest shift I've ever done at work. So I used to work for Wetherspoons way back in the day. And we had a thing there, and it was called an AFD. And it basically meant that you was on all day. You know, you'd start at 6 in the morning and you'd finish at like midnight or 2 o'clock. And it was just a thing. Everywhere, across the whole company, everybody knew about AFDs. And they were brutal, they were horrible. But also at the same time, there's some, you know, really happy times working for like Wetherspoons and whatnot. But it got me thinking about having like an evening theme time. So text me or email me and let me know your longest shifts or your worst ever shifts that you've done. Whether it's working in bars, whether it's working in restaurants, whether it's working in factories, or whether you're a long-distance lorry driver. But, yeah, let me know. Request a song. I'll give you a shout-out. So I've got a couple of songs coming up now. But you can email studio@harborfm.co.uk, or you can text us on 6446, starting your message with an HFM, or you can use our HFM app. So my two theme time songs are 16 Tons by Tennessee Ernie Ford, and that's followed by 9 to 5 by Dolly Parton.
1: Some people say a man is made out of mud. 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
8: 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We're going to play a couple of songs and we'll get some requests in probably from 7 o'clock.

go. Lola Young and Messi. Brilliant song that is. So, probably talk about the football. Oh my word. Did you watch it? Did you watch the football on, when was it? Sunday night, Monday morning? Oh, I can't even remember, but blimey. What a game. What a game. That was a game for, game to remember, that one was. So, yeah, I thought I was going to be clever. I woke up at 4 o'clock. I thought, I'm going to wake up at 4 o'clock. I'm not going to wake up at 1 o'clock because there'll be delays, there'll be storms, it'll go into extra time, it'll be penalties. I'm not going to go to bed till 5 o'clock. I had stuff to get done at 9 o'clock at work. So I was like, I'm just going to wake up at 4 o'clock, catch up, iPlayer, I'm going to press play. So off I went, woke up at 4 o'clock in the morning, came downstairs, avoided my phone, didn't look at anything, made myself a cup of coffee, got iPlayer all set up, right to the start of the game, made my coffee, came back in, pressed play, and it had gone right to the end. So the first words I heard was, 5-goal thriller, Mexico out. Couldn't believe it. Oh, my word. But anyway, Oasis. I love it. So, world in England, here's Oasis. Have you seen Liam's tweets? What a guy, what a guy, funny guy.

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3: From the Sky News Centre at 7, Arthur Ferry's become just the second wildcard to reach the men's semi-finals of Wimbledon and the fifth British man in the Open era. The 23-year-old, who was ranked 114 coming into the tournament, beat ninth seed Flavio Cobolli in straight sets. Ferry says he's not sure how to prepare for a last four tie.
4: I don't know, I've never been in this position before, so... I guess it's going to be the first time and we'll figure out as we go, but... No, I'm just going to keep going. I've been doing a great job for the past 10 days and just going to do the same thing and see where that takes me.
3: Ferry's semi-final opponent will be French Open champion Alexander Zverev, who beat Taylor Fritz in straight sets. Donald Trump says the US will probably hit Iran hard again tonight. The American president's been speaking after declaring the ceasefire over, following a night of tit-for-tat attacks between the two countries. At a NATO meeting in Turkey, he's talked up what he's called his tremendous success.
5: They had leaders, they're gone, and they had another set of leaders, they're gone. Now they have another set of leaders, they may be gone. Who knows? And you know what? I may be gone too, because I'm their number one target, because they're scum. That's the way they act. But I'm doing what's right for the world.
3: Police have appealed directly to a man wanted over the murder of his wife and two daughters, telling him unthinkable harm has been caused to his family. Mark Schumer is thought to have flown to Zimbabwe before the bodies were discovered in Bedfordshire on Monday. The last woman ever to be executed in the UK has received a conditional pardon. Ruth Ellis shot dead her abusive partner in 1955, but the Justice Secretary says her trial would be handled differently under modern laws. Virgin Media has been handed a record £28 million fine. Regulator Ofcom says it hassled millions of customers to stop them switching supplier. And 8 and 9-year-olds are now able to use passport e-gates at UK airports. They were previously only designed for those aged 10 plus. That's the latest. I'm Imani Rana.
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6: And the weather tonight. So, tonight is going to be a dry and clear night with little to no cloud cover expected. Thursday is expected to be another hot and dry day with widespread sunshine and little to no cloud cover.
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So here we are, hour two, 7 o'clock already. Blimey, time really does fly, doesn't it? So what have we got coming up in the next hour? So we have got quite a few requests coming in. We've got a couple of evening theme time requests come in. So I've got those to play. Emily, you've got a request coming up, and Donna and Rich, you've got a request coming up very soon too. But before then, we've got The Faces and Ooh La La.

was The Faces with Ooh La La, released in March 1973. It reached number one in the UK albums charts. And interestingly enough, that was sung by guitarist Ronnie Wood. Everybody seems to think that it's Rod Stewart, but it's not. It's Ronnie. I think Ronnie Lane tried singing it, and Rod Stewart tried singing it as well, but neither of them quite got the vocals right. So in the end, it was Ronnie Wood. And that album came out. There was quite a bit of tension, I think, as well at the time, because Rod Stewart's career was just taking off massively. So the fact that the album got to number one is it's a credit, I guess, really. So let's do some requests. So we've got three requests now. Got some more a little bit later on. So first of all, we've got a request from Emily. She has asked for Hall & Oates. You make my heart feel. You make my heart go boom. What was it? You make my dreams come true. I'm very sorry, but Emily, we don't have. You make my dreams come true, but we do have Man Eater. So I hope that is okay.

Get Lucky with Daft Punk featuring Pharrell Williams, and that's for Gemma and Steve, who are sat in the garden having a beer. We've got one more request. We'll do a few more later on, but this is for Donna and Steve, Mum and Dad, Sebi, Amelia and Juno, who are off on holiday on Sunday to Crete, so have an amazing time. And they have asked for The Weeknd and Blinding Lights. Have a great holiday.

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0: HFM.

That was Heartbeats by Jose Gonzalez, and that came out in 2003. And before then, it was 1979 by the Smashing Pumpkins, which was the Smashing Pumpkins' highest charting hit, I believe. Came out in 1996 from the album Melancholy and the Infinite Sadness. And apparently, Billy Corgan, the singer from Smashing Pumpkins, he was 12 years old in 1979, and at which point he considered that his transition into adolescence, although the year was largely chosen because it rhymed well with his lyrics. So, yeah, there you go. I'm about halfway through. It's 7:30, another hour and a half to go. We've got a few more requests to do. I'll try and get those done before 8 o'clock, and yeah, from 8 o'clock, I've got some vinyls with me, so I'd quite like to give those a bit of a spin. But yeah, let's see what happens. Next up we have got Perfect in the Summertime by Mungo Jerry.

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6: So, we've got a couple of requests coming up next. Tony and Jesse, just after this song, I'll be getting your requests in. But now we've got On Hold with Jamie XX and The XX.

That was the Jamie XX remix of an XX song, On Hold. So now we've got a couple of requests which will take us into the news. So we've got a request from Tony, who's one of my HFM trainee alumni, and he has requested Kid Rock by All Summer Long by Kid Rock. So yeah, this is for you, Tony.

I love a piano outro. Just makes it perfect, doesn't it? Tony, that was for you. That was Kid Rock. Summer, All Summer Long by Kid Rock, and that's for you. So probably talk a little bit about the HFM training thing. I'll probably do that a little bit later on. We're getting a bit close to the hour. But, yeah, so last request for the hour, and this is from my little boy. This is for Jesse, and this is Dead Self. The Dead Self in Hell, I'll Be in Good Company. I don't know where you get music tastes like this from, little boy. But also, it's your last day at school tomorrow, so big shout out to all the kids and the teachers. Last day at school, everybody, you know, I hope everyone has really lovely summers. And yeah. Anyway, Jesse, this is for you.

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3: From the Sky News Centre at 8. Former Defence Minister Al Khan says he'll be backing Andy Burnham in a Labour leadership contest. Nominations open tomorrow, though Mr. Khan's was the last public threat to the man expected to take over as Prime Minister. The Princess of Wales says Arthur Ferry has inspired so many after becoming the first British wildcard to reach the semi-finals of Wimbledon. The 23-year-old, who was ranked 114th in the world coming into the tournament, beat ninth seed Flavio Cavoli in straight sets. He did that in front of the Queen, who was watching in the Royal Box.
4: I mean, it's obviously an honour to play in front of her, and great to meet her. She had some really kind words for me at the end as well. So, playing in front of tennis legends and now the Queen, so it's special, yeah.
3: Ferry will face Alexander Zverev next. Donald Trump says the US will hit Iran hard again tonight after declaring the ceasefire was no more. The two countries exchanged heavy fire overnight. Mr. Trump also claimed he's the Iranian regime's number one target. Nigel Farage has formally quit as the MP for Clacton. None of the major political parties will run against him after branding the by-election there a farce and a publicity stunt. The last woman to be executed in the UK has received a conditional pardon. Ruth Ellis was hanged in 1955 after shooting dead her abusive racing driver partner outside a North London pub. Grace Houghton was part of the legal team behind the appeal.
5: Our argument is that she would now be recognised as having battered woman syndrome, which would have caused a jury nowadays, or even just a couple of years later, to consider her crime in a very different light.
3: The pardon doesn't claim she was innocent, but replaces her sentence with one of life imprisonment. And Virgin Media has been slapped with the biggest ever fine from the communications regulator. The £28 million penalty is for hassling millions of customers who wanted to cancel their contracts. That's the latest. I'm Amani Rana.
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6: And the weather. Tonight is going to be a dry and clear night with little to no cloud cover expected. And Thursday, tomorrow is expected to be another hot and dry day with widespread sunshine and little to no cloud cover. Tonight, lows of 16 and tomorrow, highs of 33.
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6: So we're in the final hour. I think I'm going to increase the BPMs a little bit, make it go a little bit, increase the tempo, a little bit higher beats. Let's see what happens.

That was Stardust with Music Sounds Better With You, and before that it was Deep Dish with Say Hello. Now, last weekend I went down to Bristol and I went to see The Streets, and I know The Streets are a bit of a divisive band. You either like them or you just can't stand them. People just aren't keen on Mark Skinner. I am in the former. I think he's the absolute bee's knees. I think he's absolutely brilliant. So they're on tour at the moment, and they are doing a tour of their second album, A Grand Don't Come For Free. No cutaways, no talking, it's just the album in full, and it was absolutely amazing. It was a gig of two halves. The album's only like 45 minutes long. So he did that first album, and it was amazing. It was absolutely fantastic. And after that, he just went into the hits, and he was just like a madman possessed. He was running into the crowd, he was crowd surfing, he's cracking beers, he's throwing beers. It's just such tremendous stage presence. It is amazing. Now, with The Streets, obviously, he does use a little bit of potty language. So it's kind of tricky trying to find some songs that are radio friendly. But here we are. We've got a couple. We've got Fit But You Know It by The Streets, and this is it. Brilliant. 2004. What an album.

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That's the smooth sound of Leon Bridger with Rugabin, with Texas Sun. It's a beautiful song, that is. So, yeah, we're going to try a little bit of vinyl. So I think the idea is, a little bit further on down the line, I will get my own show and I will be buried somewhere in the deepest cracks of the night, probably. So I won't have to play... I mean, if you know, I don't mind Take That and everything, but if you're not interested in Take That and you like some more obscure songs, some more dancey or some underground or some, you know, bizarre remixes, you know, I've got a couple of songs lined up and this is kind of the flavour of where I am at. So this first song, it's a remix of Sweet Disposition by The Temper Trap. It's a remix by somebody called Camille Luciano. And it came out 2023. And I bought it on vinyl, and I just wish I bought four of them because my copy is just, you know, I've played it out way too much. But the first time I heard this song, it just blew me away, and I'm not lying, I had to hold onto a table. It was that good. But anyway, so this is Sweet Disposition, Temper Trap, and this is it. Let's see if this works.

And there we go. That was The Temper Trap, a remix of Sweet Disposition. The remix was by somebody called Camille Luciani. And yeah, it absolutely blew me away the first time I heard that. And it is one of my all-time favourite songs. And so next, it's we've got R.E.M. and Losing My Religion. Now, everybody knows that song. Everybody's heard it 1,000 times. I was in a club in San Francisco, like 2007 or something, and my cousin lives over there. And we went to this club, and it was this it's just a cool little trendy little hipster club, and it was still when vinyl was still being played. It was before CDJs were everywhere, and there was this amazing remix of R.E.M. Losing My Religion, and it was like the highlight of the night. And for months and years, my cousin was like, "Where's that song? Where's that song?" And we just couldn't find it anywhere. I eventually tracked it down, and it's like a white label, pretty hard to find, and I found it. And it is it's by one half of Daft Punk, Thomas Bang Elter, and another French producer called DJ Falcon. So it's got that super duper rich French sound. It's very Daft Punky. It's very warm. It's very rich. It's very summery. It's great. This came out in 2004 under the name of Brooklyn Avenue. So give this one a spin.

0: Jay Falcon. So that's a couple of vinyls. Got a couple more after the ads. Let's have some ads.
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That was Lady, Hear Me Tonight by Mojo. And before then, it was Rui Da Silva and Touch Me. So I'm about wrapping up. I've got 10 minutes left to go. It's been quite a 3-hour shift. It's been eventful, highs and lows. But it's been great. Thank you very much for all of the requests and the emails and the shout-outs. It's much appreciated. We've got Darren Hart in next. He's in the studio, ready to go. So you're back with a safe pair of hands after that, and Darren's show is always really, really good. So big shout out, big thanks to Steve Watts for letting me sit in again for 3 hours. Hopefully I'll be on again in a couple of weeks. Hopefully get to play some more records and some more kind of more tunes. So the plan is a little bit further on down the line, I'll have my own radio show. It's more kind of evening, late evening, than kind of drive time, I think. Lots of weird and wonderful remixes and 12 inches and just obscure left to centre sort of tunes, really. So if that's your kind of bag, keep an ear out for me, and hopefully be able to play some more music soon. Right, next up, we have got Massive Attack and Unfinished Symphony.

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4: From the Sky News Centre at 9. Andy Burnham's last remaining Labour leadership threat has confirmed he won't run. Former Defence Minister Al Carnes had been keeping his cards close to his chest, but ahead of nominations opening tomorrow, he says he'll be backing the former Manchester mayor.
5: The time right now is not for a contest. I think we've all got to get on the boat and row in the same direction if we're going to make the next 2 to 3 years count, and I'm pretty confident we can.
4: Candidates have until next Wednesday to secure the backing of 81 fellow MPs. Mr. Burnham's expected to be the only one and become Labour leader next Friday. British wildcard Arthur Ferry has made history by booking his place in the semi-finals at Wimbledon. He was ranked 114th in the world before the tournament started, but outplayed ninth seed Flavio Cobolli in straight sets. US President Donald Trump's hinted there could be more strikes on the way for Iran, saying a ceasefire between the two countries is over. Tehran's threatened to close a vital shipping route in response. A father suspected of murdering his wife and two daughters is thought to have left the UK for Zimbabwe. Police investigating their deaths in Bedfordshire have made a direct appeal, urging Mark Schumer to hand himself in. Martin Blake, the firearms officer who shot Chris Cabba, has learnt he's unlikely to face further action. He was cleared of murder by a jury over the incident in South East London in 2022. A change to the laws around police misconduct means officers will be less likely to face disciplinary procedures for the use of force. Met Police Deputy Commissioner Matt Jukes is pleased.
6: Colleagues who are doing this work are doing it to protect communities. So I'm confident that the changes that have been announced will mean that, of course, there can still be accountability, but it can happen in a way where officers' identity and the identity of their families is protected.
4: And Sacha Baron Cohen's apparently finished filming a new Ali G movie. It's said to have been shot in secret. That's the latest. I'm Imani Rana.
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7: Well, staying very warm overnight with lows of around 15 Celsius, probably even higher than that if you can call it a low. Tomorrow, pretty much the same as today, I'm afraid, with highs of around 33 Celsius.
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0: 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Darren Hart. On a-

Evening, 4 minutes past. At nine, Bee Bumble and the Stingers from an EP called The Piano Stylings of Bee Bumble. And on the back of the sleeve, it lists the people in the group. There is the leader is called Bee Bumble. I don't think he was probably christened that. And also a chap called Don Orr played the drums from Springfield, Missouri. Actually stayed in Springfield, Missouri. Very nice place it is as well. It is 102.3 HFM on this rather sticky hot 8th of July 2026, and you're more than welcome to it. I was in a charity shop yesterday in St Ives with Robin Ince, believe it or not. Well, several charity shops, and we were looking through books and records, and he said, oh, the records in this place are quite good. So I bought a few, including this one from the late 1960s, from The Colours of Love and I'm a Train. And a queen of the theatre is a member of this group.

Colours of Love and I'm a Train, and it was a group of West End Theatre performers, and one of the people in the group was Elaine Page. She wasn't actually on that record, although there's a foreign picture sleeve where she's on it, but she was a member of the group. She did appear on some of the records. And it took her quite a while before the fame actually happened for her, but she was in a group called Sparrow as well, which made a really good album in the early 1970s. As I was in a charity shop, it was a Wood Green charity shop in St Ives yesterday. Probably mentioned before, I worked for the Library Service in Cambridgeshire, and we had Robin Ince come and do a gig in Camborne Library yesterday afternoon, and he was then doing something else in Huntingdon in the evening, and I dropped him over there. He went, oh, do you want to go and have a look around the charity shops? And we asked people in the library, so where's the best place? Well, go to St Ives. So we went to St Ives and had a trawl around. So there's a few records tonight that came from that little hunt around the charity shops yesterday, including this one, Sandy Shaw with her version of Paul McCartney's Maybe I'm Amazed.

Sandy Shaw, and that was a B-side to her version of Rose Garden, which was a hit for Lynn Anderson. But yeah, Maybe I'm Amazed, very different to the version Paul McCartney does. But again, never heard that one before in my life. This one I have heard a few times though.

time for you. Hello? Oh, yeah. Okay. Right. Okay. Tell you what. Tell you what. We're going to do a little thing for you right now. It's by Sonny and Cher, but we're going to do it in a soulful style by Etta James. It's a little thing entitled, I Got You, Babe.

Dex's Midnight Runners, Gino. There's the man himself, Gino Washington, with the Ram Jam Band live from the album Running Wild. His version of I Got You, Babe. He's still performing. I was looking up online yesterday, and he's doing a gig in London, I think in September. So not, you know, not every night, probably like he used to in the 60s. But yeah, he's still performing to this day. And his albums are actually quite easy to find. They obviously sold really, really well. But yeah, good one, that one. Gino Washington and the Ram Jam Band. Sad news that the very last member of Dave D, Dozy, Beaky, Mick and Titch have passed away. Beaky, John Diamond, his real name, has passed away at the age of 81. And they made records like this.

Dave D, Dozy, Beaky Mick and Titch, and hold tight. Say John Beaky Diamond has passed away at the age of 81, so there's no members of it left alive anymore, which is a great shame. And that was actually the very first record I played on a, what I term a real radio station with the transmitter KCBC, the very first record I played on air in 1991. That's a few years ago now. Where does the time go, and can I have some of it back, please?

Troy Kramer on the rebound. That was Pete Murray's theme when he used to present shows for LBC in London back in the day. And Pete Murray will be 101 this year, amazingly. But what a career as well. Started off at Radio Luxembourg in, I think, 1950. It is HFM, though, not Radio Luxembourg, on the great 208. We're on the great 102.3. We're sticking with it. With you through until 11. Say lots of vinyl tonight, as usual, and say things that I've bought over the past couple of weeks, and some of them only came into the collection yesterday. This one on Sunday from Bobby V.

First of those two was Bobby V, to me, sounding very much like Gene Pitney, but Bobby V, Can't Say Goodbye, written by Jerry Goffin, Carole King, and that was Gene himself. And the B-side, actually, the flip side of 24 Hours from Tulsa, which I played the other night, so I'm not going to play it again. Lonely Night Dreams of Faraway Arms from 1963. Well over 60 years old now, amazingly. And Gene Pitney was huge here in the UK. He's probably more famous over here than he ever was in the States. It is HFM, 9:30 is the time. Dave Berry, of course, had a few hits in the 1960s. I don't think this was a hit for him. Written by Graham Gorman of 10cc fame.

When was the last time you heard that one? Not the usual sort of thing you'd expect from him, but yeah, he's still performing as well, Dave Berry. I know in later years, he, as well as doing performing, I think he became an antiques dealer as well. So, yeah, it's a bit of a change in direction for that, but, you know, keeps the wall from the door, keeps you earning money. I know I did when I left radio in 1997, I became a van driver, so... You do whatever needs to be done to earn a living. This one, again, one I picked up yesterday was in, I can't remember which charity shop now, but me and, as I say, Robin Ince were going round the charity shops in St Ives in Cambridgeshire, and he was looking through some LP. He went, look at this cover version LP. He said, look at the track listing on it. This is somebody that had a hit in the late 70s, early 80s, and also was a member of the cast of Chess. But this is a very early record from Murray Head.

Say It Ain't So. That, of course, is Murray Head. And it's the record many people know him for, actually. But before that was one of his cover versions from the 1960s from an LP called Hot Pops, even though they weren't the original versions. Actually, not bad versions.

Agent 00 Soul, Edwin Starr. I remember back in my days at KCBC, one of the presenters had arranged to interview him in person in the studio, and he never turned up with no explanation. The interview never happened, sadly. And I think he actually lived, Edwin Starr, he lived in Nottingham, I believe, something like that. But yeah, never turned up. Oh well, I've had that happen a few times. Maybe people think I smell, I'm not sure.

The Four Tops, Walk With Me, Talk With Me, from a batch of Motown singles I bought the other week. They all need a bit of a clean, but underneath, hardly any marks at all, amazingly. And I think they have been using a disco as well, so whoever owned them previously had taken very good care of them. It is HFM 10 to 10, exactly on the nail. And this one, I've never, don't even know what this one sounds like, but it's on Checker.

That one picked up from a charity shop the other week. Oh, I don't even know. No, it is. He says, picking up off the turn. So Jim Oliver and No Relief in Sight. It feels like that with the weather at the minute. Everywhere you go, isn't it hot? Don't worry, in a few weeks we're going, isn't it cold? Isn't it wet? Isn't it dry?

0: Merle Haggard and the Strangers and these memories we're making tonight from the Keep Moving On LP. It's news time now at 10 o'clock.
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4: From the Sky News Centre at 10, Iranian state media is reporting that explosions have been heard in two regions in the south of the country. Bandar Abbas and Sirik were also targeted yesterday by the US in its attacks, as both sides traded renewed strikes. Donald Trump earlier declared the temporary ceasefire was over. At a NATO meeting in Turkey, he's talked up what he calls his tremendous success.
5: They had leaders, they're gone, and they had another set of leaders, they're gone. Now they have another set of leaders, they may be gone. Who knows? And you know what? I may be gone too, because I'm their number one target, because they're scum. That's the way they act. But I'm doing what's right for the world.
4: Andy Burnham's last remaining Labour leadership threat has confirmed he won't run. Former Defence Minister Al Khan says he'll back the former Greater Manchester mayor. Nominations open tomorrow. The fairy tale goes on for unseeded British tennis player Arthur Ferry, who's won his Wimbledon quarter final. He dismantled ninth seed Flavio Caboli in straight sets. Three men have been jailed for more than 5 years after stealing almost £1 million worth of the weight loss drug Mounjaro. The burglars broke into a distribution centre in Hertfordshire through an air conditioning duct and made off with hundreds of boxes of the drug. Police say the haul has never been recovered. The last woman to be executed in the UK has received a conditional pardon. Ruth Ellis was hanged in 1955 after shooting dead her abusive racing driver partner outside a North London pub. Grace Houghton was part of the legal team behind the appeal.
6: Our argument is that she would now be recognised as having battered woman syndrome, which would have caused a jury nowadays, or even just a couple of years later, to consider her crime in a very different light.
4: The pardon doesn't claim she was innocent, but replaces her sentence with one of life imprisonment. And Virgin Media has been fined £28 million for preventing customers from cancelling contracts. Regulator Ofcom says it hassled people and even dropped calls deliberately. That's the latest. I'm Imani Rana.
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0: Well, the weather overnight is in it art and tomorrow in it otter. Well, actually, overnight it's around 15 Celsius. It does feel warmer than that at the minute, but tomorrow, very hot in the afternoon. Some light winds, not that it's really going to do much, but tomorrow's high is 33 Celsius. In it are.
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KC and the Sunshine Band. Not heard that one before. Again, coming in a pile of records I bought the other week. Let's Go Rock and Roll from 1979 on the TK label. They did loads of great soul stuff. Does need cleaning, though, looking at it. It's a bit fusty on one side. Pretty much like this one, actually.

Walker Brothers, that was never a hit. Quite crackly, that does need a clean. But I've had two showers today as well. I don't need cleaning, not at the minute anyway. Yeah, Baby, You Don't Have to Tell Me, Walker Brothers, and probably recorded in the UK. They did some great material in the 60s. Even the non-hit stuff is just wonderful. Staple Singers, of course, had many soul hits, but this is a very early one of theirs on Riverside.

Just Like I Treat You, Howlin' Wolf, written by Willie Dixon, and another one of those Pye International 45s. I have a real weakness for that label. There's some utter rubbish on the label, and there's some great material like that as well. The LPs are lovely as well. 18 minutes past 10, it is HFM. This one, I bought a little lot of records from eBay, or was it Discogs? Can't remember. Either or. Discogs, I think. And this I didn't have on a 45, but this version sounds like it's been mastered through a sock.

0: and there it fades into the distance, but sounding very... I don't know who Mars did that one. Probably done on a cassette machine with a very dodgy cassette. J-Net, Sally Go Round the Roses on HFM. 21 minutes past 10 is the time. And something on the way in a minute from Dobie Gray.
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The Anderson Sisters, whoever they were, issued on CBS Records in the mid-1970s. Who knows who they may have been? Who knows? This one, chap, we do know. Wayne Fontana was a member of the Mindbenders, and this was a non-hit from him on Fontana Records.

Dirty Harry's 12 Red Roses on Stateside. Good record, that one. This one, I've been in the process of gradually putting new polythene sleeves on all my singles to protect the paper or the card covers, because where I put them off the shelf to play them on the radio or play them at home, they can get a bit rumpled up. So it's a long process getting there. I've done about four shelves now. I've got another six to do. We'll get there. But this one by Herbert Hunter. I can't remember even the last time I played this.

woohoo. Crazy Rockettes and woohoo. Reissued on Pi International in the 1970s, but was a 50s record originally. And Pi did reissue a lot of stuff like this in the 70s, some compilation LPs. Yeah, in 1959, it came out on the Roulette label from a compilation called Roulette Rock and Roll on Pi International. So I haven't seen that. Never seen that compilation, but still a great record. That one's a little bit worn, but much like the person that's playing it. When was the last time you heard something from Baby Ray on the radio? Jack-

Phil and Don, the Everly Brothers, from a very crackly copy of the Rock and Soul EP Volume 2 and their version of Lonely Weekends, which was recorded by Charlie Rich. He did a great version of that. Yeah, that one definitely needs a clean. Or even if I could find a better copy. Mind you, this one's quite crackly as well. We like the scratches on a Wednesday night. All analogue here. This one from Bobby Bear, Detroit City.

Detroit City. And after all these years, I find I've just been wasting my time. So I just think I'll take my foolish pride and put it on a southbound freight and ride. Go on back to the

Peter and Gordon and their version of Baby I'm Yours. And I always get them mixed up with David and Jonathan. I don't know why. Similar sounding groups from around the same time. But and both on Parlophone, I think, as well. Parlophone of Columbia. And that one come into the collection. Does need a bit of a wash. Many of those records that I've bought do need to go through the cleaning process at home, which I will get round to doing at some point. I will leave you tonight with this one from Tanya Tucker, a lady that did have an affair with Glen Campbell back in the 1970s. This is a great record. Blood Red and Going Down.

0: Blood Red and Going Down. That's Tanya Tucker. And she's had a great career. Still making records to this day, actually. Anyway, if there's ever something you'd like me to dig out on a Wednesday night on vinyl, I will try my best to find it. Doesn't matter how obscure, we'll try our best. You always email us on the night, studio@harbourfm.co.uk, or you can always send us a text to 63446. 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And I'm going to go back out into the night. It's probably still quite warm out there, probably 20 degrees, but it'll be both legs out of the bed this evening, I think. It's news time now at 11 o'clock.
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4: From the Sky News Centre at 11, the US military's begun a second night of airstrikes against Iran after President Trump hinted their ceasefire was over. State media in Tehran's reporting explosions in at least two areas on the country's southern coast. Attacks restarted yesterday following three commercial ships being hit in the Strait of Hormuz. Our international correspondent Alex Rossi's in Washington.
5: When you see these strikes happening and you listen as well to the Iranians, we're hearing from Iranian news agencies that they are preparing for a massive bombardment of American assets in the region. The danger is of greater escalation.
4: Former Defence Minister Al Khans has ruled out challenging Andy Burnham for the Labour leadership. Nominations open tomorrow. Arthur Ferry's become just the second wildcard to reach the men's semi-finals of Wimbledon and the fifth British man in the Open era. The 23-year-old, who was ranked 114 coming into the tournament, beat ninth seed Flavio Caboli in straight sets. Ferry says he's not sure how to prepare for a last four tie.
6: I don't know, I've never been in this position before, so... So I guess it's going to be the first time, and we'll figure out as we go. But no, I'm just going to keep going. I've been doing a great job for the past 10 days, and just going to do the same thing and see where that takes me.
4: He'll face French Open champion Alexander Zverev. Police have told a man wanted over the murder of his wife and two daughters that unthinkable harm's been caused to his family. Mark Schumer's thought to have flown to Zimbabwe before the bodies were discovered in Bedfordshire on Monday. The last woman to be executed in the UK's received a conditional pardon. Ruth Ellis shot dead her abusive partner in 1955, but the Justice Secretary says her trial would be handled differently under modern laws. And Virgin Media has been handed a record £28 million fine. Regulator Ofcom says it hassled millions of customers to stop them switching supplier. That's the latest. I'm Cam Hall.
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7: Thursday's is going to be very similar to Wednesday then. Plenty of sunshine, turning very hot by the afternoon. Winds remaining light. Maximum temperatures reaching up to around 33 Celsius. That's your Thursday.
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3: From the Sky News Centre at midnight, Iranian state media is reporting explosions in multiple regions in the south of the country. The US has launched a second night of attacks after Donald Trump declared the temporary ceasefire over. Tehran's threatened to close the vital Strait of Hormuz shipping route in response. Prime Minister Keir Starmer says it must stay open.
4: I'm not going to pretend the last few days hasn't presented additional challenges. Of course it has. But it's important to keep focused on what is it we want to achieve. Back to the ceasefire. Let's get the deal implemented. Strait of Hormuz open.
3: Former Defence Minister Al Khan says he'll be backing Andy Burnham in a Labour leadership contest. Nominations open today, though Mr Khan's was the last public threat to the man expected to move into Downing Street. The fairy tale goes on for unseeded British tennis player Arthur Ferry, who's won his Wimbledon quarter-final. He dismantled ninth seed Flavio Caboli in straight sets. Ferry's the second wild card to get this far after Goran Ivanisevic went all the way 25 years ago. These fans who were watching on centre court think he can match that achievement.
5: Let's just put him on a plinth above the English football team. He is the man, isn't he? He's going to win Wimbledon.
6: He's just a grounded young man. And he's going to go a long way.
7: He reminded me of Murray, the way he was returning those serves as well. He thought he was absolutely brilliant. Massive credit to him. And can't wait to see him again on Friday.
3: Nigel Farage has formally quit as the MP for Clacton. None of the major political parties will run against him after branding the by-election there a farce and a publicity stunt. Cocaine worth more than £10 million has been discovered inside a house in Liverpool. A 53-year-old woman's been arrested and remains in custody for questioning. And a host of British actors have made it onto the shortlist for this year's Emmy Awards. Matthew Rhys is nominated twice and is joined in the lead actor in a limited series category by Riz Ahmed and Charlie Hunnam. That's the latest. I'm Cam Hall.
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8: Thursday is going to be very similar to Wednesday then. Plenty of sunshine, turning very hot by the afternoon. Winds remaining light. Maximum temperatures reaching up to around 33 Celsius. That's your Thursday.
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3: From the Sky News Centre at 1, the US military has begun a second night of airstrikes against Iran after President Trump hinted their ceasefire was over. State media in Tehran's reporting explosions in at least two areas on the country's southern coast. Attacks restarted following three commercial ships being hit in the Strait of Hormuz. Our international correspondent Alex Rossi is in Washington.
4: When you see these strikes happening and you listen as well to the Iranians, we're hearing from Iranian news agencies that they are preparing for a massive bombardment of American assets in the region. The danger is of greater escalation.
3: Andy Burnham's last remaining Labour leadership threat has confirmed he won't run. Ex-Defence Minister Al Khan's had been keeping his cards close to his chest, but ahead of nominations opening today, he says he'll be backing the former Greater Manchester Mayor.
5: The time right now is not for a contest. I think we've all got to get on the boat and row in the same direction if we're going to make the next 2 to 3 years count, and I'm pretty confident we can.
3: Candidates have until next Wednesday to secure the backing of 81 fellow MPs. Mr. Burnham's expected to be the only one who can. British wildcard Arthur Ferry's made history by booking his place in the semi-finals at Wimbledon. He was ranked 114th in the world before the tournament started, but outplayed ninth seed Flavio Caboli in straight sets. A father suspected of murdering his wife and two daughters is thought to have left the UK for Zimbabwe. Police in Bedfordshire have urged Mark Schumer to hand himself in. Nigel Farage has formally quit as MP for Clacton. Chancellor Rachel Reeves cleared the way for him to stand in a by-election there, saying he can spend the summer arguing with the bin. And Virgin Media has been handed a record fine for stopping millions of customers from cancelling their contracts. Regulator Ofcom's issued a £28 million punishment for putting people through unreasonable hassle when trying to switch providers. That's the latest. I'm Cam Hall.
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6: Thursday is going to be very similar to Wednesday then. Plenty of sunshine, turning very hot by the afternoon. Winds remaining light. Maximum temperatures reaching up to around 33 Celsius. That's your Thursday.
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